0: Again, hallelujah.
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0: Ayaba lege duasata. In Mark chapter 2.
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0: Ni ojo yen.
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0: Ori oni yi.
1: Yes, life is not going to say.
0: Mosotele Sori,
1: I prophesy to your face.
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0: Mosotele Seti,
1: I prophesy to your yes.
0: Eti e oni
1: di. You're not going to say.
0: Eti e oni
1: di. You're not going to say.
0: Mo gbadua.
1: I pray.
0: Si enu re.
1: For your mouth.
0: Ati ohun.
1: And your voice.
0: Ayi oni mu elohun.
1: I will not be seized.
0: Oni yodi.
1: I will not be dumb.
0: Apari oni ro.
1: Your hands will not be crippled.
0: Ese re oni ro.
1: Your hands will not be crippled.
0: Mo gbadua.
1: I pray.
0: Gbe awale inu.
1: Let's have your stomach.
0: Mo ba inu isoro.
1: I speak to this one.
0: Kidney re.
1: Your kidney.
0: Liver re.
1: Your liver.
0: Koni dasele. Aya gadaba sadayaba. Kidney.
1: Your kidney.
0: Liver.
1: Your liver.
0: Intestine.
1: Your intestine.
0: Gbogbo to nbe
1: na gbe. Everything within you.
0: Heart. Yeah.
1: Even your heart.
0: Ikankan ninu e.
1: None of them.
0: Koni dasele.
1: You stop working.
0: Iwa inu yi.
1: You that stomach.
0: Oh, ni gbabode cancer.
1: You will be weak with cancer.
0: Oh, ni gbabode cancer.
1: You will be weak with cancer.
0: Oh, ni gbabode.
1: You will be weak.
0: HIV.
1: HIV.
0: Oh, ni gbabode.
1: You will be weak.
0: Ejere.
1: Your blood.
0: Ko gba iwosan.
1: Receive healing.
0: Omi ara.
1: Your water.
0: Gba iwosan.
1: Receive healing.
0: Inu.
1: Your stomach.
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1: Receive healing.
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1: And then you say.
0: Agbo ara mi.
1: My body.
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0: O ni gbabode.
1: You will not be be witness.
0: Mi o ni ba won kuku ojiji.
1: I will not die suddenly.
0: Loruko Jesu.
1: In the name of Jesus.
0: O ti ri be. Adua meje.
1: Seven prayer points.
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1: You want to quickly pray.
0: Gbogbo eniyan.
1: Everybody.
0: To gbagbo.
1: That believe.
0: Ninu agbara adua.
1: In power prayer.
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0: Duo dada.
1: Stand firm.
0: Adua koko.
1: Prayer number one.
0: O ma keni o.
1: You will shout.
0: Oluwa.
1: Oh Lord.
0: Ta ni won ran.
1: Who is sent?
0: Lati fi nkan se mi.
1: To afflict me with something.
0: Adua koko.
1: Prayer number one.
0: Eni ti won ran.
1: That person that has been sent.
0: Lati fi nkan se
1: mi. To afflict me.
0: Lati se mi
1: ni. To afflict me with evil.
0: Ejo sira.
1: Let them afflict themselves.
0: Eni ti won ran.
1: That person that is sent.
0: Ko lo se mi ni ka.
1: Come and do me harm.
0: Esera yi.
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0: Second Chronicle 20.
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0: 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Sorry eni.
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1: And that housing estate.
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1: 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But I'm not going to register my prayer
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1: You will meet them there.
0: Eyin te wa ni Akure.
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1: church. 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
0: Ni odoro.
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0: E ma fi sere.
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1: 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He learned more.
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1: Talk.
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0: Ati eyin te le ra mewa mo pe ka pe lori eto. 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On the 29th August, I
1: mean,
0: yes, it's a banock of restoration. 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
1: All right, no bad. Only walk me.
2: I'm
1: a lawyer. I'm a watch. I'm a watch.
2: I'm
1: a dupe. I'm a money. I'm follow Lori. I want to see what I know. Say, but I have to join me. I'm going to get in my one. I want to say, I don't want to bus stop. I'm a local and a local government. I'm going to make it. See me what I want to say Sunday. Boy, I do it. To team local, but you're Jenna. 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
1: lori oro kan
2: about the war
1: oh there is Psalm 51
2: is in Psalm 51
1: verse 10
2: verses 10
1: da ya toto si inu mi
2: bring a good heart into my heart
1: ko si tun okan iduro sesin
2: and rearrange my holy heart
1: sinu mi
2: to my heart
1: Or alone,
2: the word of God.
1: Bere aya tutu.
2: I request for a new heart.
1: Ati okan to duro sinsin.
2: And hopefully, man.
1: Wo ye sasi to ti lo.
2: See your churches you've been well.
1: Wo ye le se a to ti lo.
2: See some brothers you've met.
1: Wo ye le awon alafa to ti lo.
2: See some brothers and brothers you have got to.
1: Oh, ni bus stop.
2: There's any bus stop for you.
1: Ko si da.
2: And it's unfair.
1: Eyo, le yen ba nse soju kan na.
2: When you are relating in a spot.
1: Ene ma loju.
2: You should have the one side.
1: Sorry, bro, se nkiri ki.
2: As I'm working, moving around.
1: Ko ni tu mo.
2: It's meaningless.
1: Tabi ko ma pe mi to po lo lo.
2: You say you're going to work somewhere.
1: Bro, ba po ti
2: If there's many people who does not see you,
1: I get that one.
2: Pray.
1: Call on one guy at the sinner.
2: God to give you good and all
1: that. Come on, can do those
2: things. Give you open mind.
1: Bobby don't look back at
2: all. You've been present.
1: Come on, see, I can talk to you alone.
2: There's anything you are containing and condemning.
1: God, that
2: is unfair.
1: Very, I got to prove.
2: Request for new heart.
1: Very, I got to do those things.
2: Request for open mind.
1: Call on one man talk.
2: For God to teach you and lead
1: Psalm 32.
2: Psalm 32.
1: Only a mere man talk.
2: He said, I will teach you.
1: A mere man call.
2: I will teach.
1: A mere man fear money.
2: I will show you the way.
1: Come on, bad. That be a set of be back.
2: For you not to be like Ross of Carmel.
1: Tiko ni ye ni no.
2: That doesn't have any man.
1: Loruko Jesu
2: in Jesus name
1: oju oni ti wa
2: you are not going to be
1: in
2: the enemy will not go
1: against
2: you you must answer the question for you to know where you are going to move.
1: Yeah, but that's your
2: when you tell you something,
1: on your end,
2: you are going.
1: Oh,
2: you are not going to be a star.
1: Yeah,
2: where are you finding? Jesus.
1: Any
2: he's the wonderful man.
1: Oh, they saw your
2: heart. You can make a room to wonder.
1: Oh, they saw one man.
2: You can take your children to wonder.
1: Oh, they saw your
2: heart. You can make your life
1: to wonder.
2: Where is the knowledge?
1: The
2: knowledge makes you so sad.
1: Even if
2: what is he not teaching?
1: Oh, you say, man.
2: How do you want to know it?
1: Oh, yeah, man. Me
2: to see me.
1: He said,
2: you know me, but he
1: washes me. Man, see.
2: You can't know how to wash
1: me. Shadua.
2: Pray.
1: Put in a law.
2: For your head.
1: Call a horror.
2: For
1: God
2: to help you.
1: But I want my name and fear.
2: How do you learn one prayer?
1: Oh, see, Badua.
2: You're supposed to pray.
1: People, Lord, Jen, woman.
2: When are you going to eat or the king?
1: Badua, ne.
2: Pray to whatever
1: king. King, see, or God.
2: For the good party.
1: Oh, cool. I can't tell
2: you. Away from you.
1: But sure, if
2: I decree today.
1: In see, or God.
2: For battles.
1: No, cool. I can't tell
2: you. Believe your
1: God. In see, or God. No, cool. I can't tell
2: you. Believe your God.
1: But until your God.
2: All battles.
1: All over, if I give
2: you.
1: I am Jesus.

0: And you give me 1,000 inside now.
1: I'm the one that.
0: Okay, give me 500. I'll give you 200. So that the chain go complete. Take. You don't.
2: Okay, I don't understand. Like, how do you? I give you 1,000 in business, and I'll give you another 500.
0: Yeah, I'll give you 200. Yeah, now your change be this. You don't complete.
2: No.
0: Okay. You get 500. You get another 500. I'll give you 200. Give me 500. I'll give you 200 so that you go balance. Take. You don't complete now. Now you understand.
2: What's the meaning of this? Oh, do you want to scam me? I give you this. It's 2,000 that I'll now give you, and I'm only 400 now.
0: Is your change now? Which
2: is my change down now?
0: Okay, give me 200. Give me 200. I'll give you 500. So you understand now? You understand now?
2: Okay, sorry, nonsense. This is not the easy now we do.
0: What did they talk now?
2: Give me all my money now. You give me all the money that I give you based on.
0: Okay, collect 400. Give me 500. You get 15 naira. Make I balance you up.
2: Like, you give you 15 naira.
0: Yeah,
2: and you balance me up.
0: I go balance you. You complete.
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1: agbo were si wa wa won mo pe npade yin loni ni.
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The spirit of the prophet, the one who can do all things, the one who has the capability and the capacity to do what man cannot do. When men say there's a casting down, but the Lord we say there's a lifting up. With man, some things can be impossible, but with God, all things are possible because we serve the Lord who we call the spirit of the prophet, Emi Anwoli. And with Emi Anwoli, I welcome you to another time on Gospel Request on 32 FM 94.9. We are right there in Laughter House, Mokola, on the Isle of Mokola, Ibadan. And that's where we are. Welcome this afternoon. Happy Sunday! Let me drive everywhere so that you can know that I'm excited that it's Sunday. I know for some people, they're always waiting for Sunday. It's like, let Sunday come. Oh, let Sunday come. Oh, man, I want to go to church. Oh, man, I want to do this. I want to dance. Some people, all they dance that they have not danced. You know, some people, they don't go to parties. So they keep all those dance steps till Sunday. Yeah. If you see them in church like this, they are not that person, you know. The way they will be, they'll be carrying their leg, carry everything. You'll be like, auntie, so you can dance like this. They tell you, you don't know I'm in the presence of God. Yeah, because in the presence of God, there is fullness of joy and there is liberty. So anywhere you find yourself in the presence of God, please don't hold back. Who? There's no steeze and confusion. Yeah, you do what? You are baby in the presence of God. All right, this is where you get a request for your gospel song, your favorite gospel song that you want me to play for you. And do not forget that you have to tell me what God has done for you. When you look back through the week and check, are you grateful for something? Do you have a testimony that you want to share with me and the people of God who are listening right now all over the world? People are listening. If you go on Facebook, you'll be able to join us. 32 FM 949 on Radio Garden. 32 FM, you will listen to us anywhere in the world, on your YouTube, just go on your social media pages, you'll hear us live and direct, even on MixLR, you listen to us. So, if you know that God has done something for you, you want to tell me about it, and you want everybody to know about it, because we overcome by the words of our testimony, and by the words, by the blood of the Lamb. So, if God has done something for you, and you want someone else to hear from you, and so that their own faith too can be renewed, they can also be sure that if God can do this for Elio, that means God can do it for Mouthpiece. God can do it for Mouthpiece. God can do it for someone else listening or out there. So I'm gonna open the phone lines. Olushola Momo, it's my name. Call me Mouthpiece. I'm your mouthpiece. I'm God's mouthpiece. And every day and every time I'm here speaking your mind, and of course I'm expressing your emotion. 0906-2000-949. Or you can do 0809-7000-949. 0809-7000-949. 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You can decide to send me a text message if you feel like, hey, Mouthpiece, I'm not going to call you this afternoon. I just want to send you a message. You know what I'm saying? You can send me a message. Don't mind me. You can as well call me. But I always love to hear from you. So I prefer you call me. Somebody's trying to, I don't know if you're flashing me or you're calling me. I don't know. Make sure you're not flashing me this Sunday afternoon. Hey, call me new. 0906-2000-949. 0809-7000-949. 0705-5000-949. Kill a lot of shit. 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Ni. 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Eh, come a bad joint. Ni no le. All right. 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Fe on Facebook. It's like I have a call. All right. Okay. While I'm awaiting your call, let me try
to go play you another song this Sunday afternoon. I want to do revival small. Let us do small. Yeah, you know, when we enter now, we do Emi Awon Woli. That one now we have used it to praise God and say, God, we thank you because you are the spirit of the prophet. Now let's take it. Let's do some fire already. Because some people now, they have the fire that they have. Is you want to go down, that's why you go to church. They will say, go and rekindle the fire of God in you. Hey, I'm still waiting for your request. Call me and request for that song that you want me to play for you. While I'm doing that, waiting for your call, let's go listen to this by Victoria Renzi, and it calls this one On Fire. Let the Lord set you on fire, and me too, on fire for him. I'll be right back.

0: Afternoon, happy Sunday. Hello.
1: Good afternoon.
0: Good afternoon.
1: Yes, man. Happy Sunday, ma.
0: I wish you too. Happy Sunday to you.
1: My name is Oluwadara Simi. I'm calling from Omiapata.
0: Oluwadara Simi from Omiapata. Welcome, Dara Simi. Is there anything you want to thank God for?
1: I thank God for what He has done for me and my family.
0: Right.
1: And I will never be ungrateful.
0: Hmm. So what song do you want me to play for you, Dara Simi?
1: Play me Ebini Seri by Ken Edujobi.
0: Amazing. All right. I'll do that to Lua Dara Simi.
1: Thank you, man.
0: Ebini Seri. You're welcome.
1: Well,
0: thank you so much. All right. I've got another call. Hello.
2: Hello.
0: Good afternoon, sir.
2: Good afternoon, ma. Happy Sunday.
0: I wish you too.
2: Oluwaremilekun.
0: May I like this name?
2: Oluwaremilekun.
0: Welcome.
2: Lora, yeah.
0: Yeah.
2: I like Tuluwani now. Give me Tuluwani.
0: You say what?
2: Tuluwani.
0: Tuluwani.
2: Yeah.
0: Is that the title of the song you want me to play?
2: I like singer. Tuluwani.
0: What's the title of the song? Okay, any song from Minister Toluwa.
2: Okay.
0: I'll do that for you. Thank you so much. Oluwaremilekun. I've got Oluwadara Simi. Oluwaremilekun. Me too. My name is Oluwani Fesimi. Hello.
3: Hello, good afternoon.
0: Good afternoon.
3: I say happy weekend. Happy Sunday.
0: Happy Sunday, sir.
3: I want to thank God for His grace and His mercy on me to see the new week. And I thank Him for His protection, His provision, and His hands of blessing over my work throughout last week. And I believe that He's going to do a greater things in my life this week in the name of Jesus.
0: Amen.
3: I want you to play Toluwani Le Atekunre by Siyan Yesayoni.
0: Toluwani Le Atekunre. So what's your name, sir?
3: Akim is a lot from the Karimu Ibadu.
0: Akimi. You always join me every Sunday. Thank you, Akimi Shola.
3: Have a good day.
0: You too. All right, that's Akimi Shola. He wants me to play Toluwani Le Atiekunre by CNS Ayone. Maybe I should take one more request before I go play those songs for you. 32FM949 on Facebook. 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I've got this. Clement Abiye. It says happy Sunday in the studio. Thank you. El Mike is saying happy Sunday, and I've got Jacob Adebayo also saying happy Sunday. JC Adebayo from Akwete, thank you for calling. All right, let's do it this way. Let's begin from Oluwadara Simi, who requested for... Okay, I've got to call you. Hello. Hello.
4: Hello,
0: good afternoon.
4: My name is Oluwakemi.
0: Oluwakemi.
4: From Akpata.
0: Welcome, Oluwa Kemi from Akpata. Is there anything you want to thank God for?
4: Yes, I want to appreciate God for helping me in my place of work.
0: Glory to God. All right, yes, what song do you want me to play, Oluwa Kemi?
4: Momore from Adeyinka Alashiyori.
0: Momore Adeyinka Alashiyori. I'll do that for you, Oluwa Kemi.
4: Thank you, ma.
0: All right, you're welcome. All right, let's go do Ebenezer Kent Edunjobi and hello, Epes Choir featuring Ma, oh my God. All right, that person is not coming through, so I'll go play you those songs and some other songs that I might be getting the request while this song is going on. 32 FM 94.9. 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

0: Do you even take time to say, God, whatever I do, everything I've achieved, Lord, it is you? Do you take time to say that? Or do you feel it's by your power? It's because you're brilliant. It's because you're intelligent. It's because you know the connections of people. You know how to talk to people. You are eloquent. That's why you are here where you are today. Please, every time, every moment, always take out that time to say, God, I reference you. I'm grateful for where you have brought me from, where I am right now, and where you're taking me to. Because I tell you, if you feel it is talent, if you feel it is grace or your gift rather, that has brought you this far, then check out a lot of people who have gift, who have talent like you do. That's when you know that he go nagriso. 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My name is Mouthpiece. I'm still taking requests. Those songs, those favorite gospel songs that you want me to play for you, that's what I'm here to do. You tell me what God has done for you, and you tell me the song that you want me to play for you. I've got messages on Facebook on 32 FM 94.9. Muyiwa Oyebode is saying, happy Sunday. Happy Sunday, Muyiwa. Also, I've got Ola Leke Olutoyin. He's also saying, happy glorious Sunday, ma. Happy glorious Sunday to you too. I've taken some requests already. By Oluwa Darasimi says I should play Ebenezeri by Kent. I played that already. Oluwa Remi Lekun says I should play a song by Toluwani Sings. I played Your Worry Meji Meji. I still have Akim Ishola to go. It says I should play Toluwa Nile Atekunre by CNS Choir Ayoni. Definitely, I'm going to do that. And the one you're listening to right now is Oluwa Kemi's request from Akpata. She says I should play Momori by Adeyinka Lashayori and a whole lot of amazing gospel artists on that song. So I want to take my request before I go play that Toluwa Nile Atekunre. Let me see if I can get my request. If you want me to play a song for you, please call me in right now and tell me that song you want me to play for you. And if you have a testimony you want to share with me, please go ahead and share with me. Those of you on Facebook too, you can request for your song on Facebook. Tell me the song you want me to play for you on Facebook, and I will do that. That's what I'm here for. 0906-2000-949. 0906-2000-949. 0809-7000-949. 0809-7000-949. I've got a call. Hello.
1: Hello, ma.
0: Good afternoon.
1: Good afternoon, ma.
0: Good afternoon to you. Your name, where are you calling me from?
1: My name is Similoluwa. I'm calling from Elele.
0: Similoluwa. Elele. Welcome, Simi.
1: Yes, ma.
0: Is there anything you want to say, God, I thank you for?
1: Yes, I want to thank God for letting me pass my examination.
0: Amazing.
1: Yes, ma.
0: So what song do you want me to play? Glory to God. Glory to God.
1: Yes, ma. I want you to play La Ta Ta Ta Ta for me by
0: Ola Best.
1: Yes.
0: All right. I'll do you Ratata by Ola Best. Thank you for calling. Yes. Similoluwa. Yes. All right. That's from Similoluwa, all the way from Eleyele. She's grateful to God for the completion of her examination and definitely success on the examination. 0705-5000-949. 0809-7000-949. 0709-06-2000-949. Call me. Tell me that song you want me to play for you. What are you grateful for? Kill alone, shift for you. Or in wo, if I can play for you. Hello. Oh, sorry, I lost that call. You can call back. Oh, it's not me. Oh, it's the network that caught it. Let me say it that way. All right. 0906-2000-949 and 0809-7000-949. Okay. Hello.
2: Hello.
0: Good afternoon.
2: Good afternoon.
0: Your name, where are you calling me from?
2: My name is Miriam. I'm from Roundabout.
0: Moyo.
2: I want to tell God about my life.
0: All right, thank God.
2: I want to play Anuni by Emmanuel.
0: Anuni, BC Emmanuel. You said your name is Moyo, right? Your name again, please.
2: Miriam.
0: Miriam. All right. Miriam. Thank you, Miriam, for calling. Miriam is calling me from Mokola, and she's grateful to God for life. She wants me to play Anoni, Bisi Manwe. Hello. Hello. Hello, happy Sunday. Oh, sorry, I lost that call. Hello. Hello. Oh, I think the network is, it's not on my side. The network is frowning at me this afternoon. Huh. You want me to frown at you back? All right, let's move on. Let's continue from Toluwanile Atekunre, requested by Akeem Ishola, by CNS Ayoni Kwaya. From there, we go on to Ratata Olabes, requested by Simi Loluwa. And I've also got Anuni BC Manuel, requested by Miriam. This is Gospel Request on 32 FM, 94.9 Fenye. This is where you get a request for your gospel songs, the ones you love so much and you want to hear it play right now and right here on this, your super doll. I'm here to play you those songs. I'm sorry, I'm just I'm battling with network. I definitely want to play your songs, but you know, network will be funny at times. All right, I'm trying to get the song to be played. Okay, all right. Here we are. Akeem Ishola Toluwanile Atekunre, CNS Ayoni Choir. All right, let's just go do that song right about now, and immediately with immediate Allah, was doing me a network like this. Play song now.

0: what some people are to fast for. God gave you free of charge. If you go to the mountains right now, you see people, some have been there for weeks, some have been there for months, some have been there for days, fasting and praying, asking God, God, just do this thing for me. God, go, just do it. Hey, like the street we say, God, I beg, God, I beg, I think God beg you, God, I just beg you, just do this thing for me. And that thing, you did not even pray as such for it. You didn't even fast as such for it. And God did it for you. Like, to just be like free. It's mercy, oh, and it's grace. So you have to say, God, I thank you for doing this for me. That's BC Manuel Anuni, requested by Miriam Afti God Ratata to play for Sime Loluwa from Eleyele by Ola Best. Let me take my request. Call me in. Tell me that song you want me to play for you this Sunday afternoon. 32 FM 94.9. Fenye. What song do you want me to play for you? All right, call me on 0906-2000-949. 0906-2000-949. 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Hello, I've got a call. Good afternoon. Your name, where are you calling me from?
1: Glory.
0: Mary. You say what?
1: Mary.
0: Okay, welcome, Mary. Welcome, Mary.
1: I'm calling from Ibadan.
0: Ibadan. Mary from Ibadan. Welcome, Mary. Is there anything you want to say God thank you for?
1: I want to thank God for keeping me and my family to this time.
0: Glory to God.
1: Omema.
0: All right, I will do that for you. Thank you, Mary. All right, that's Mary thanking God for her life and her family. 0906-2000-949. Hello.
2: Hello.
0: Good afternoon, ma.
2: Good afternoon.
0: Welcome, ma. Your name?
2: My name is Marvelous.
0: Marvelous. This is Marvelous. Welcome, Marvelous. All right, Marvelous, are you grateful for anything?
2: Well, I want to thank God for how far he has brought me and my family.
0: Glory to God.
2: I can see another Sunday in the month of July.
0: Glory to God. All right, so what song do you want me to play, Marvelous?
2: Onwushi by DBO.
0: Orushi by BBO. All right. Thank you for calling, Marvelous. Orushi BBO. I'll definitely get you that song. Let me see if I can take one more before I go play those songs again. 0906-2000-949. Hello. Hello. Good afternoon. Oh, sorry. Sorry. It's not me. It's the network. Hello.
3: Hello.
0: Good afternoon.
3: Good afternoon, ma.
0: Good afternoon. What's your name? Where are you calling from?
3: My name is Awolua Feromi.
0: Awolua Feromi. Welcome, Feromi. You want to thank God for something?
3: Ma?
0: Is there anything you want to say, God, I thank you for?
3: Yes.
0: Go ahead.
3: I thank God for all you have done for me.
0: Glory to God.
3: Thank you for being among the living souls.
0: Glory. Okay, so what song do you want me to play, Fair on Me? What song?
3: Okomi Kori.
0: Alright. Thank you, Fair on Me. Alright, I love your request. You just had to say it in sentence for me. Hello.
4: Hello, ma.
0: Good afternoon.
4: Good afternoon, ma.
0: Your name, where are you calling me from?
4: My name is Idowu Chiedo, and I'm calling from Akpata.
0: Welcome from Akpata.
4: Thanks, ma.
0: Do you have a testimony you want to share with me?
4: Yes, I want to thank God for the life of my mommy and dad. They are celebrating their 14th anniversary today.
0: Amazing! morning. Congratulations to mommy and daddy. Oh, I could not get your song request, Idowu. But then I hope you'll be able to call back. Congratulations to mommy and daddy. More love, more of God in your home. Hello. Hello. I can hear you. You can hear me. If you can hear me, just keep talking. Oh, sorry. Okay, guys, let's move on to play more songs. Okay, let's do it this way. Let's begin from Ratata. So, similarly, I will not get angry. Mouthpiece, you have not played my song. Hello? Hello?
5: Hello?
0: Good afternoon.
5: Happy Sunday.
0: I wish you to...
5: It's Mrs. Oluwaseun Abdul from Osofami.
0: Ah, my mommy.
5: Yes, sir.
0: Happy
5: God
0: Sunday.
5: Yes, sir.
0: Oh, yeah, now. What song do you want me to play today?
5: My testimony.
0: Uh-huh. I trust you.
5: I thank God. Upon me, my children, my husband, I really thank God that let us see this third Sunday in peace.
0: Glory to God.
5: I thank God. And the second one, I thank God upon my son.
0: Hallelujah.
5: Because tomorrow is his birthday.
0: Glory.
5: July 20th, my second birthday.
0: Happy birthday to you.
5: Yes, sir. I thank God. I really thank God that saving for me since the day I have born him.
0: Glory.
5: I thank God. I did not see any sorrow upon him.
0: Thank you.
5: I really thank God.
0: Your testimony is permanent, ma'am. What song do you want me to play? Go ahead. Any of Tope Alabi's songs, right? Okay, Gbatimoro. All right, quickly, I take this one more before I go play those songs. Hello? Yes.
6: Hello, good afternoon.
0: Good afternoon.
6: Yes. This is Shegun from Ibadan.
0: Shegun from Ibadan.
6: Yes.
0: Welcome,
6: yes.
0: Shegun.
6: Yes. Yes, I want to bless the name of the Lord. But I don't have any reason not to thank him.
0: Hmm.
6: I want to bless him.
0: Glory to God.
6: Yes.
0: Hallelujah.
6: And he gave me a sacrifice of worship. Sacrifice of worship.
0: Okay.
6: By Oludebo.
0: Oludebo. Oludebo. Okay. Thank you.
6: Debo, yeah.
0: All right. Let's go play songs. Ratata, Olabe Simi Loluwa. From there, I play other songs for you. 32 FM, 94.9 Fenye. Gospel request right here. I'm playing your songs just the way you want me to do for you. Mouthpiece is my name. I'll be right back.

All right, if you check your time, you see it's about 3 minutes before 1 p.m. And I definitely have to leave this studio right now. Thank you so much for joining me on Gospel Request this afternoon. This is 32 FM, 94.9 FM, yeah, Laughter House, More Caller. And do not forget that if you want to listen to my own song too, my name is Mouthpiece. Just go on Google and type Oluwa Tole by Mouthpiece. That's the title of my song. I leave you in the hand of Sacrifice of Worship by Debo, requested by Shegun. Enjoy the rest of your Sunday. I love you so much. Bye. Mama, yeah.

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1: Welcome to today's broadcast from the church that belongs to Christ. 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
2: Eka bo si eko toni ti o wa lati ijo ti o je ti Kristi fun ra re. 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
3: We welcome us to the discussion of God's word.
4: Atun ki wa kabo si ijiro ninu oro Olorun.
3: In our last discussion, we started looking at worst problem of man, which is sin.
4: Ni akori eko ti ako seyin, a n gboju wo nkan ti ese je ati isoro ti o mu wa.
3: We saw how the Bible defines sin.
4: Ari bi Bibeli se se apejuwe ese.
3: We are talking about sin.
4: Asoro nipa ese.
3: And we see that it is sin that damned man.
4: Asin ri pe ese na lo ma nba eyan je.
3: It separates man from God eternally.
4: O ya eyan nipa kuro lodo Olorun titi aye raye.
3: To get out of our sins, we need the precious blood of Jesus Christ.
4: Lati le bo kuro ninu ese wa, a nilo eje iyebiye ti Jesu Kristi.
3: And that was what Jesus Christ came to the world to do.
4: Ohun ti Jesu Kristi se wa si aye lati wa se ni.
3: He came to die because of our sins.
4: O wa lati wa ku nitori ese wa.
3: Now that God has done his part.
4: Nisin ti Olorun ti wa se ipa ti re.
3: And Jesus has done his part.
4: Ti Jesu Kristi na ti se ipa ti re.
3: How we man and receive the benefit of the saving blood of Jesus.
4: Bawo leyan se le wa gba ibukun ti o wa ninu eje Jesu.
3: We have to go to what Jesus Christ has said.
4: Ani lati lo si ohun ti Jesu Kristi so.
3: He gave the great commission.
4: O fi ise nla yi
3: about how human being will be saved.
4: Bi eniyan bo se le ri igba.
3: What did he say?
4: Kini Jesu Kristi so.
3: In the book of Matthew chapter 28.
4: Ninu iwe Matthew ori keji din ni ogbon.
3: Verse 18 down to 20.
4: Lati ese keji din ni ogun titi de ogun.
5: And Jesus came and spake unto them, saying, all power is given unto me in heaven and in earth. Go ye therefore and teach all nations, baptizing them in the name of the Father and of the Son and of the Holy Ghost, teaching them to observe all things whatsoever I have commanded you. And lo, I am with you always, even unto the end of the world. Amen.
3: Alright, in this passage of the Bible.
4: Yes, Bibeli.
3: After the death and resurrection of Jesus Christ. He declared. All authority in heaven and on earth has been given unto me. Go therefore and make disciples of all nations. Jesus' desire is to make everybody his disciple.
4: Ife Jesu Kristi ni lati so gbogbo eniyan di omo lehin
3: o. Baptize them in the name of the Father and of the Son and of the Holy Spirit.
4: Yes, ma baptize won loruko Baba ati omo ati emi mimo.
3: In the book of Mark chapter 16.
4: Ninu iwe Mark ori ikerindinlogun.
3: Verse 15 and 16.
4: Ese ikarindinlogun ati ikerindinlogun.
5: He said unto them, go ye into all the world and preach the gospel to every creature. He that believeth and is baptized shall be saved, but he that believeth not shall be damned.
3: Alright, Jesus, after his resurrection,
4: Jesus Christ laying by to teach the crow,
3: told the disciples, go into all the world. Part of the world is where we are. Preach the gospel to every creature. You listening is part of every creation. He who believes and is baptized shall be saved. But he who believes not shall be damned. Do we see what Jesus says here? Salvation is available.
4: Igbala o wa.
6: salvation from sin.
4: Ìgbàlà kúrò nínú ẹ̀ṣẹ̀.
6: That has severed man from God.
4: Èyí tí ó ti ya èèyàn nípa kúrò lọ́dọ̀
6: 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How will somebody get it?
4: Báwo lèèyàn ṣe máa rí gbà?
6: Jesus told the disciples.
4: Jésù Kristo sọ fáwọn ọmọ lẹ́yìn.
6: Go into all the world.
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6: Preach the gospel.
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6: What do we preach?
4: Kí ni ẹ ká wàásù?
6: The gospel.
4: Ìhìnrere.
6: The good news.
4: Ìhìnrere.
6: The power of God unto salvation.
4: Agbára Ọlọ́run sí ìgbàlà.
6: He who believes.
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6: And is baptized.
4: Tí a bá sí baptism.
6: Shall be saved.
4: Yóò là.
6: He who does not believe.
4: Ẹni tí kò bá gbàgbọ́.
6: Shall be condemned.
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6: And in both Matthew and Mark.
4: Nínú ìwé Matthew àti Mark.
6: Baptism is compulsory.
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6: Go and make disciples of all nations.
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6: If Jesus has said this.
4: Tí Jésù Kristì bá ti sọ èyí.
6: We have to believe it.
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6: Jesus said it to some people.
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6: 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He rounded up by making them to know that Jesus Christ whom they crucified was the Lord and Savior.
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6: In verse 37.
4: Ní ẹsẹ̀ kẹtàdínlógójì.
5: Now when they heard this, they were pricked in their hearts and said unto Peter and to the rest of the apostles, men and brethren, what shall we do?
6: Do we understand this?
4: Ǹjẹ́ òye yìí yé wa bí?
6: Peter convicted them.
4: Peteru wa je ko da won loju.
6: The Jesus you crucified.
4: Jesu Christi ti e kan mo agbele.
6: Is Lord.
4: O na ni Oluwa.
6: The Jews understand the meaning of the word Lord.
4: Awon mo Israel won loye oni ti won pe ni Oluwa.
6: Lord means judge.
4: Oluwa o tun mo se adajo.
6: In the court, the judge is referred to as Lord.
4: Ni awon court wa leni adajo lo wa lorun pe ni Oluwa mi.
6: Christ is the anointed one, the Messiah.
4: Jesu Christi ni eni na ti a fi ami oroyan.
6: What Peter was telling them was that the Messiah you are expecting, who is going to be the judge at last, is Christ.
4: Ohun ti Peteru so fun won lojo na ni pe Olugbala te yin reti o ti yo je adajo ni opin o na ni Christi ti e kan mo agbele
6: bo. 37 said when they had this they were cut to the heart.
4: Ese keta di ni ogoju ni pe nigba ti won gbo okan won gbogbe.
6: Verse 3 said they now ask the question, brethren, what shall we do?
4: Won wa bere ibere pe eyin ara kini ki a wa ki o se.
6: What was the answer response?
4: Kini idahun ti Peteru fun won.
5: Then Peter said unto them, repent and be baptized, every one of you, in the name of Jesus Christ, for the remission of sins, and ye shall receive the gift of the Holy Ghost.
6: Peter told them, repent and be baptized.
4: Peter sọ fún wọn wípé ẹ ronú pòwàdà ká sì baptize olúkúlùkù yín.
6: What happened in verse 41?
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5: Then they that gladly received his word were baptized, and the same day there were added unto them about 3,000 souls.
6: Those who gladly received the word were baptized.
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6: 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Let's read verse 12 and 13.
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5: But when they believed Philip preaching the things concerning the kingdom of God and the name of Jesus Christ, they were baptized, both men and women.
6: 13.
5: Then Simon himself believed also, and when he was baptized, he continued with Philip, and wondered, beholding the miracles and signs which were done.
6: In this place, we are looking at the people of Samaria. Philip went to Samaria and was preaching Jesus.
4: Philip lọ sí ìlú Samaria ó sì ń wàásù Jésù Kristì.
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4: As he baptized him.
6: And he began to go in and out with the disciples.
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6: 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This man will travel from Africa here to Jerusalem to go and worship.
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6: 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He was returning back.
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6: 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And you remember that during when Jesus was still on earth.
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6: 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It means that in preaching Jesus to this man, Philip has made him to know that he must be baptized.
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6: 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In fact, he did it. Because when they were stoning Stephen to death in Acts chapter 7,

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0: ta ni rẹ olúwa
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1: Because Jesus told him, when you get to where you are going, they will tell you what to do.
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2: 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And arose and was baptized.
1: In this place, a man was sent to Saul. After 3 days, when he got to him, he told Saul that God has revealed to him what happened to him. And made him to know that God has chosen him for his use. He preached the word of God to him. And immediately, Saul was baptized. Let's see what transpired between Ananias that was sent to Saul and Saul.
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2: 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Arise and be baptized, and wash away thy sins, calling on the name of the Lord.
1: This is what Ananias said to Saul.
0: Unti Ananias sọ fun Saul ni.
1: What are you still waiting for?
0: Ije nisisin kini iwo nduro de.
1: Arise.
0: Dide.
1: And be baptized.
0: Ki asi baptism re.
1: And wash away your sins.
0: Ki o si we ese re.
1: Calling on the name.
0: Ki o si ma pe oruko Oluwa.
1: Despite all the experiences that Saul had.
0: Pelu gbogbo iriri ti Paul ni.
1: Ananias still told him.
0: Ananias sọ fun sibe na.
1: Arise.
0: Dide.
1: And be baptized.
0: Kasi baptism re.
1: And wash away
0: kasi
1: your sins.
0: Kasi we ese re nu.
1: It means the light is Saul did not wash away his sins.
0: O tumo si pe imole ti Saul ri ko we ese re nu.
1: It means that the voice he had did not wash away his sins.
0: O tumo si na pe gbogbo oro ti Jesus Christ Oluwa ba so ko we ese re nu.
1: His fasting and prayer does not wash away his sins.
0: Gbogbo adura atawe to gba.
1: And now you need to be baptized to wash away your sins.
0: Agbodo baptist re lati wo ese re nu.
1: That is when you can begin to call on the name of the Lord.
0: Igba yen le o si le tesiwaju o bere si pe oruko Oluwa.
1: This is instruction of God.
0: Ase Olorun ni.
1: Therefore, what are we saying?
0: Kila wa nso.
1: If the disciples could understand Jesus to this extent.
0: Ti awon omo eyin ba le loye ohun ti Jesus Christ Oluwa nso ti
1: di bayi. And the people that had the word of God were made to baptize instantly.
0: Ati pe awon ti won gbo oro Olorun lese kan na ni won se ribomi.
1: Everyone that hears the word of God must pass through the same process.
0: Olukuluku eni ti o ba wa gbo oro Olorun o gbodun la ona yi koja.
1: What we are saying is that the Bible makes us to know that before somebody will receive forgiveness of sins.
0: Ohun ti an so na ni pe Bible je ko di mimo fun wa pe ki enikan ko to le gba idarije ese re.
1: He must have heard the word of God.
0: O ni lati gbo oro Olorun.
1: He must have believed the word of God.
0: O ni lati je pe o ti gba oro Olorun to gbo.
1: He must have repented of the sins committed.
0: O ni lati je pe iru eyan be o ti ronu ese to se o ti ronu ku adare.
1: He must have confessed Christ the way the Ethiopian eunuch did.
0: O ni lati je pe ohun fun alana papo di jewo Jesus Christ gege bi ewe fa Ethiopia en bo se se.
1: And he must be baptized.
0: O gbodo se iri bomi ninu omi.
1: If one has not done this,
0: ti eniyan ba ti se yi,
1: he is not born again.
0: Ko ti di atunbi.
1: He has not received the forgiveness.
0: Ko ti gba idarije ese.
1: He has not become the child of God.
0: Ko ti di omo Olorun.
1: This is very important.
0: Eleyi o se pataki.
1: By the grace of God,
0: nipa oro ofe Olorun,
1: we'll continue to know more about this.
0: A tesiwaju lati ma mo nipa oro Olorun yi so.
1: Let it be registered in our mind.
0: E je ki iwa ina ko wa. 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
3: Bamisa, or Jade Ashatele. 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Arole the prophet. Station will I ever my bo? 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I hear it at the thing. 32FM 94.9. Mo pala she fun. Stay crazy, I hear to fair lawyer, call it two no parasibe. My babe, Kaye Madu, Koma Fain, Lodur, Lodua ye, Ninuala, Bernie Corey.
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0: Right, music by Young John there. That one's called Only Fans. It's about 6 minutes gone past 2 o'clock. Welcome. It's the Weekend Oasis on a Sunday right here on 32FM 94.9. My name is King Kenny. We're set to do the game show right about now, from now till about 3 o'clock. Then much later, we'll be getting into the Happy House. So we have the phone lines ready for you. The numbers 0705-5000-949. 0906-2000-949 and 0809-7000-949. We're doing the general knowledge questions game as always. So let's see if you can win our top-ups on the show for today. We'll take the very first call. Hello, good afternoon.
1: Hello.
0: Good afternoon, welcome.
1: Good afternoon to you. Mm-hmm.
0: Please come again.
1: Calling from
0: Ojo. Okay, Sean. Happy Sunday, G. Welcome.
1: Happy Sunday.
0: Yeah, so the last four digits of your phone number.
1: 1814.
0: 14.
1: Yes.
0: Yeah. All right, so pick a question, 1 to 10.
1: 9.
0: Question 9. All right, question 9 says, listen carefully, question 9 says, in which country is Machu Picchu located? In which country is Machu Picchu located?
1: Machu Picchu.
0: Your time starts now.
1: Machu Picchu. I'll say Madagascar.
0: Okay,
1: yes.
0: Sure.
1: Machu Picchu.
0: All right, thank you for calling. I do appreciate your time. Again, the phone line 0906-2000-949, 0809-7000-949, and 0705-5000-949. Once again, it's general knowledge questions, and if you can get our questions right, you get to win toppers for yourself on the show. Last week, I think we had 3 winners, and yes, it was a great time on the game show last week. Let's see if we can get more than that this week. That's totally welcome as well. If we had 10 winners, I mean, or 9 winners now, it wouldn't be such a bad thing. Okay, so let's see if we can do that. Okay, keep trying the lines. I can see the line buzzing there, but keep trying. Hopefully you get through. The numbers again, 0705-5000-949, 0906-2000-949. You can try any of those numbers. If one is not going through, you can try the other. Hello, good afternoon.
2: Good day to you.
0: Good day. Welcome. What's your name?
2: Tammy calling from Laniba.
0: All right, Tammy from Laniba. Last four digits?
2: 9, 9, 7, 8. 7, yeah.
0: Okay. All right, so what question are you going for?
2: Number 3.
0: Number 3 question says, what is a scarecrow? What is a scarecrow used for? What is a scarecrow used for? Your time starts
2: now. Away from the farm.
0: To scare birds away from the farm.
2: From the farm, yeah.
0: Okay, fantastic. Thank you for calling. That's absolutely correct, Timmy. All right, that's our first winner in the show. Let's see if we can get another one. I'll try this one. Hello, good afternoon. Okay, something wrong with that line. Like I said before, you can try any of the lines from 0705-5000-949 to 0906-2000-949 to 0809-7000-949. Any of those numbers. Hello, good afternoon. Hello, good afternoon.
2: Yes, Adi calling.
0: Adi from Agbo. Adi from Agbo. Okay, Adi, welcome.
2: Yes.
0: How are you doing today?
2: Very fine, how about you?
0: Very well, thank you, Adi. All right, Adi, your last four digits?
2: 2820.
0: Okay, all right.
2: You
0: taught me
2: that.
0: Adi, you still remember. Okay. Okay, so what question are you going for?
2: Number 6.
0: Yes. Okay, number 6 says, what kind of fruit is an orange? What kind of fruit is an orange? Your time starts now.
2: Citrus.
0: Why are you doubting now? That's it. Is it too simple? You felt the citrus is too simple an answer.
1: It's been spent time. I just thought I wouldn't remember.
0: Okay, yeah. Okay, so you're correct. You're absolutely correct, Daddy.
1: Thank you.
0: All right, thank you for calling. All right, let's try this one. Hello, good afternoon.
3: Good afternoon, how are you?
0: Fine, thank you very much. Thomas. Okay, Thomas, welcome. Happy Sunday. Give us the last four digits of your phone number. 2707.
3: Yes.
0: Thomas, is something wrong with your line? Is it your voice? I'm not sure. Not sure what's going on.
3: Something's
0: wrong with it. Okay, hopefully this can work. What question are you going for?
3: Number 10,
0: all right. Number 10 question says, Death and the King's Horseman is a novel by which popular author? Death and the King's Horseman is a novel by which popular author? Your time starts now.
3: Wole Soyinka.
0: All right. All right, thank you for calling, Thomas. All right, it looks like you people have taken me on this challenge of having 9 winners on the show, because all the 3 people that have called back to back have all won top ups. Okay, they all got their questions right. Okay, let's see how this goes. It'll be interesting to see. Hello, good afternoon.
4: Hello.
0: Good afternoon.
4: Good afternoon.
0: Good afternoon. Welcome.
4: My name is Ella from Akpata.
0: Ella from Akpata. Okay. Ella, welcome. Happy Sunday to you.
4: Thank you, sir.
0: Okay, so your last 4 digits first.
4: 7-9.
0: Okay, 7-9. All right, so pick a question.
4: Number 3
0: is gone. 9, 3, 6, and 10 are gone. Anything else from 1 to 10?
4: Number 4.
0: All right, number 4 question says, in which country is the Grand Canyon? In which country is the Grand Canyon? Your time starts now.
4: The Grand what?
0: Canyon. Canyon. Canyon. Your time is up. Your time is up. Thank you for calling. Your time is up. All right. Try and do one more call. Let's try this one. Hello. Good afternoon.
5: Hello.
0: Good afternoon. Welcome. What's your name?
5: My name is Tunji.
0: Tunji. All right. Tunji, welcome. Give me the last 4 digits of your phone number. 5455, correct?
5: Yes.
0: All right. All right. So pick a question.
5: Question 9.
0: Yes, question 9 is actually gone. You have to pick something else.
5: Question 7.
0: Yes, question 7 says, what is glass made from? What is glass? Glass. GLASS. What is glass made from? Your time starts now.
5: Glass.
0: GLASS. What is that made from? Your time starts now.
5: Ice.
0: Come again.
5: Ice.
0: Ice. Oh. Did you say ice?
5: Yes.
0: Glass is made from ice? Really? Which village is that? Well, thank you for calling. That's all I was looking for. Come on. Glass made from ice? Ice that melts. Anyway. All right. So we'll take a pause for some music and come back. And of course, continue with the game show. We'll do this one from Ashake. It's called Why Love.

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1: 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Oh, need Jetta Contuma Berlin, you know, maybe keep it lotly, but winnings there. You can get winnings anywhere. You got a lot more clown, Barawa Ballet, Golden Chance Lotto, Ketty, Latis only Barra Doloro, Golden Chance Lotto, Ilesa to Wa Fire Bakuba, Laya Akisopeta, and we get to Wataja, Mafi Kadika, Lessa Golden Chance Lotto, Yato, Lessa Cassa. Once and what? So see how can they fire last by you are while I'm saying winnings. It is a golden chance lotto. It just what you learn and what can be.
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0: All right, that's Amen by Ashok. It's about 18 minutes to 3 o'clock right here on 32 FM 94.9. We're still doing the Weekend Oasis. We're doing the game show on the Weekend Oasis. My name is King Kenny, just in case you're just joining us. And so far we have about 3 winners on the show. Hopefully we can increase that with the next set of questions. Okay, the phone lines are open, 0705-5000-949. 0906-2000-949 and 0809-7000-949. Hello, good afternoon.
1: Hello, good afternoon.
0: Good afternoon. Welcome. What's your name?
1: Anita from Apata.
0: All right, Anita, give me the last 4 digits of your phone number.
1: 2279.
0: 2279. So, Anita, you have questions 1, 2, 5, 8, and 10.
1: Number 5.
0: All right, number 5 question says, listen carefully. What do you call a group of birds? What do you call a big group of birds? Your time starts
1: now. A group
0: of birds that fly. A what?
1: A flock of birds.
0: A flock of birds.
1: A flight of birds.
0: It's a flock of birds. You're actually correct, Anita. Thank you for calling. Okay, that's another winner. So now it's 4 winners. Hopefully we can get another one with this next call. Again, the numbers 0705-5000-949, 0906-2000-949, and 0809-7000-949. Okay, that one dropped. I can try again. It's the numbers 0705-5000-949, 0906-2000-949. 949. I think we have about 4 questions to go. I can see a lot of people trying the 0906-2000-949 number. You can try the other ones. It seems that line is dropping for some reason. But you can try the other ones if you're not getting Hello. Through. Hello, good afternoon.
2: Hello, good afternoon.
0: Good afternoon. Welcome. What's your name?
2: My name is Tunde. I'm calling from Ijokodo.
0: All right, Tunde, welcome. It's great to have you on the show. Tunde, give us the last 4 digits of your phone number.
2: 8280.
0: 8280. All right.
2: Yeah.
0: So which question are you going for? 1, 2, 10, and let me see. 8.
2: Okay, I'll go for 8.
0: Okay, question 8 says, what do you call animals with 2 legs? There's a term for animals with 2 legs. What's that term?
2: Animal with 2 legs.
0: 2 legs, yes.
2: Bipeds.
0: By what?
2: Bipeds.
0: Bipeds. Are you sure about that?
2: Yeah, yes. I think I'm sure about that.
0: Okay. Or what?
2: Or beds. Do you mean beds? Like the class of animal that has just animals
0: generally. I mean, even human beings are high animals too. We have 2 legs, don't we?
2: I don't know, but I'm going with
0: bipeds. With bipeds. Okay, all right. Thank you for calling today. All right. Okay. That's let's just say that's another winner there. Tunde absolutely got that right. I'll try this one. Hello. Good afternoon. Hello. You're live 94.9. That's dropped. Again, the phone line 0906-2000-949, 0807 or 0705-5000-949. Hello, good afternoon. Your name is what?
3: Stella.
0: Okay, Stella, please, can you speak up a bit? Your voice is very tiny. Huh? Can you try and speak up?
3: Okay, sir.
0: Okay, Stella, give me the last 4 digits of your phone number.
3: 6112.
0: All right. Which question are you going for? Let me see what you have. You have question 2, question 1, and yes, question 2 and 1.
3: Question 2.
0: All right. Question 2 says, where is the Leaning Tower of Pisa located? Where is the Leaning Tower of Pisa, P-I-S-A, located? Your time starts now.
3: No idea.
0: No idea. All right. Thank you for calling, okay? All right, it looks like we have one final question to go. Let me see. Yes, it's one more. It's one more question to go, and that's question one. Okay, so who's that going to be? The numbers again, 0705-5009-49-0906-2009-49. I can say that so far we have about five winners on the show. That's much more than last week, and that's a good thing. All right, let's see if we can do this last one. Let's try this. Hello, good afternoon. Okay, that's not working.
4: Hi.
0: Okay, we'll try this one. Hello, good afternoon.
4: This is Simeon from Mania.
0: Simeon?
4: Yes, from Mania.
0: Okay, Simeon, the last four digits of your phone number.
4: 8835.
0: 8835. All right, Simeon, you have question one, and question one says, which animal can fly without wings? Which animal can fly without wings? Your time starts now.
4: Penguin.
0: Eagle.
4: Penguin.
0: Penguin. Okay. No, that's not what I'm looking for. Sorry. Okay. Yes. We're done. All the questions exhausted. I'll be back to announce the winners. Let's do some music. And, of course, tell you the answers to the questions as well. Playing next, You by Fola.

All right, 94.9 32 FM. Just gone by there was I Know Who I Be by Davido. It's his latest single out there right now. Of course, it's almost 3 o'clock. That's when we get to begin the Happy House right here on the weekend, Oyo says. But first, we'll wrap up the game show quickly. Let's announce the winners and tell you the answers to the questions. I'll start off with the questions from number 10. Death and the King's Horseman is a novel by which popular author? That's Wole Soyinka. Number 9, which country is Machu Picchu located? The answer to that is Peru. Machu Picchu is one of the seven wonders of the world. Number 8 question, what do you call animals with two legs, bipeds? Is the answer to that. Number 7, what is glass made from? Sand. Number 6, what kind of fruit is an orange? Citrus fruit. Number 5, what do you call a big group of birds? Flock. Number 4, in which country is the Grand Canyon located? That's in the USA. That's the United States. What is a scarecrow used for? To scare away birds. And number 2 question, where is the Leaning Tower of Pisa located? It's in Rome. And lastly, what animal can fly without wings? That's a squirrel. Okay, so our winners on the show today are Tammy, Ade Thomas, Anita Tunde. All right, Tunde, Anita, Thomas, Ade, and Tammy are the winners on the game show for this week. All right, guys, you know what to do. 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All right, your name, number, network, and you'll be getting your top ups. All right, once again, we're inside of the arm, 3 o'clock, and that's where we get to do the happy house. You have a friend who's celebrating their birthday, say today or sometime during the week, and you'd like us to call them for you. 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That's what the show is about. It's not just birthdays. Any occasion, you know, that's worth celebrating, send us that text message, okay? In your message, you should have your name, their name. What's the that message that you'd like to tell them? That special thing that you'd like to tell them. Please, not just it's his birthday. Please help me tell him happy birthday. No, of course, you

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0: Hello, good afternoon.
1: Good afternoon, sir.
0: Good afternoon. Please, am I speaking with Adekunle Adeboyejo?
1: Yes, sir.
0: All right, good afternoon. My name is Kenny. I'm calling you from 32 FM, Ibadan. And Rashid Akeem is the one that sent me to you. He says that it's your birthday today. He wants to congratulate his friend.
1: Yes.
0: He says that you guys are schoolmates.
1: Yes.
0: So it's been a long time, Abi.
1: Yes.
0: Yeah, so he says, long life and prosperity. I pray that you live long in good health peace and prosperity to celebrate more of it on the earth in Jesus' name.
1: Thank you very much. That's the message
0: he sent us.
1: Which of the FMs in Ibadan?
0: 32 FM.
1: Where is it located?
0: It's located at Premier Hill.
1: Mokola,
0: Ibadan.
1: Close to it, not straight.
0: Yeah, it's okay.
1: It's okay. You are welcome.
0: All right. Once again, congratulations, sir. Enjoy your day.
1: Thank you very much. God bless you.
0: God bless you. Yeah.

0: 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You're still listening to The Weekend Oasis on 94.9, 32 FM, filling the world with laughter. We're still taking your messages, taking your calls or calling your loved ones on the show, as we normally do on Sundays at this time. We did get a bunch of messages. I'm just seeing this one here from Anita. She says, call my husband. All right, Anita, please, you have to send me your husband's name, okay? I have to have his name to be able to make that call. Okay, I can't just say Anita's husband, of course, sir. You just have to give us more details, all right? So text. I also had another call. Tried to call the person, and I think the person wasn't picking up. Let me see if I can find that. Looks like... Yeah, it was the very first message that I got on the show, and it was from Akeem Ishola. He wanted me to call his sister, Oluwatoyin, but she wasn't picking up. All right, try to see if I can call again. Hopefully, it goes through. All right, so once again, if you're just joining us, it's the Happy House. That's a place where you get to celebrate your friends and family who are celebrating something at this time, say today, over the course of a week, and you'd like us to call them for you and, you know, just celebrate them live on the radio. The number to send us a message is 0906-2000-949. Give us all the details, your name, their name, the message that you'd like to tell them. Please make it detailed as much as possible. The show runs from now until about 4:30, so you still have some time to quickly sending those messages.
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Alright, that's African Girls by CK. It's about, let me see, 6 minutes or 4 minutes rather to destination time on the weekend. Oasis is for today. Thank you for joining us on the show from about 2 o'clock when we started with the game show and of course the Happy House. I hope you had a great time on the radio. The Home Run returns tomorrow, Monday. That's at 4:10 p.m. You want to catch me at 4:10 p.m. for the entertainment, music, and all that right here on 32FM 94.9. My name is King Kenny. Thank you for joining me once again. I'll leave you with this one from Olamide. It's called Billionaire's Club. 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
0: Many happy returns of the

Yeah, welcome back to this program, your favorite program, Bonnie Gano. Yes, you need. Man, so can you so can I want to send the message you will love to the Facebook? Adeboje Yusuf Oladimeji, and you know, a show, I do prepare a cancia. Olayemi Olasco, thank you so much. God bless you, sir. 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Clement Abioye, Oche, happy Sunday, ma. 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Bless you till the sokale saye baba. 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

We are not here for entertainment. We are not here for selfish gains. We are not here for ourselves, but we're here for you, Lord. Remove every wall of flesh and open up our spirit that we may touch you, that we may experience you. Imali on that one. It's titled Here For You, and such a joy and a delight to welcome you to Gospel Cruise. Today is the 19th day in the month of July 2026, and my name is Tolulokwe Omolewa. I'm so glad that you're spending this time with me. It's such, like I always like to say, I'm so glad to know that you're at the other end listening to me. You're the reason I'm here. How is Sunday going for you? Happy Sunday to you. Did you go to church? Did you have time, or did you spend time in church today? So whether you made it to church or you couldn't, probably because of work, of whatever reason, let's enjoy God together today right here on the show. We usually would have a number of things to do, and today is really, really loaded. You do not want to miss out on it. But the highest purpose of our worship is not even in what we receive from God. The highest point of our worship is in God Himself. I know that there is a doctrine or a teaching that we've heard over time, that you come to God for what He can give to you. And if God is really not giving you the things that you want, then it means that you're really not serving God as much as He expects you to, or there must be something wrong with your Christian work. But the highest reward of seeking God is not His gift. The highest reward of seeking God is His presence. And that's why I love that line. It says, remove my wall of flesh and open up my spirit. Because sometimes what is standing between you and God is not really what you're experiencing or the circumstances that you're faced with. It's usually the wall that you have built around your heart. Sometimes it's our pride. It could be the bitterness in your heart or the distractions. It can be fear or busyness. And as very funny as it can sound, it can even be familiarity with the things of God. You're always around the things of God, and so it keeps you from experiencing Him. So if there's any prayer or any recommendations I have for you today, first, it is this song here for you. You want to sit with this song and just ask, because it's a prayer that is a song that is leading with prayer, and just ask that God will remove everything that is standing between you and Him, such that you can experience Jesus for who He is, you can experience God for who He is, you can experience the Holy Spirit for who He is, not just for what you can receive or what He can give to you. So if you're asking for my recommendation for today, it is Here For You by Imali. It's a 6 minutes long song, so you can sit with it in prayer. Just put it on loop and just enjoy your time with the Lord. All right, as we always do, we have our dilemma of the day today. Have a Bible character that I really can't wait to share with you. So get your phones ready. I'll be reading your text messages right after the first commercial. But I want to say special thanks to everyone that sent in their text messages last week. Special thanks to Umoso, Francisca from Akpata, Kafara Diwali, Rapturi, Sarah Folabi from Mokola, Luca Ezra, as always, from Aleale, please Barak, love it from Egbeda, Mama T from Awota, Mrs. Omoni, as well as Peter from Edo. Thank you so much for sending your text messages last week. Let's do this again this Sunday. Also, today, we're going to be talking about a very, very familiar story that you know, or let me say most Christians know, but we really do not understand what the mystery behind that story. So we're going to touch on it today. And it's a story of Jesus walking up to a tree that was sitting by itself, jejeli, if I'm permitted to say that. Jesus cursed that tree. So we're going to draw some lessons that will benefit you as a believer right here today. So if you don't go to church, let's have church today, because the depth of what is coming to you today, you'll be thankful for it. All right, so do not go anywhere. This is a dilemma of the day. It says, I have an information that could save an entire nation, but nobody knows who I am, and I may never get credit for it. Who am I? That's simple. I'll read it again. It says, I have an information
that could save an entire nation, but nobody knows who I am, and I may never get credit for it. So send me an answer on 090-620-949. Now, the tweak to today's dilemma is this. I'm actually not just looking for the right answer. I need you to tell me why you think the Bible character that you've chosen fits into this dilemma. So I'm actually looking for the best explanation for why you think that person is. So if you think the person is Jesus Christ, tell me why you think it's Jesus Christ. If you think it's Adam, tell me why you think it's Adam. So I'm going to read it again. It says, I have an information that could save an entire nation, but nobody knows who I am, and I may never get credit for it. Who am I? Send me a text message on 090-620-949. 090-620-949. This is the same God. The same God that was God for Daniel, for Abraham, for Isaac, for Jacob, is the same God that was saved today. If he did it then, he would do it again. And this is the same God. Right after this, we go on a short commercial break. Stay with me.

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0: Lesa kese ni won some winnings. 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

I call God on the mountain. I call God in the valley. On the good days, I call God. When the enemy surrounds me, I call God. Sometimes I just want to thank him. I still call God. There are times when I just want to tell God I love him. I still call God. I call God because he saved me. I call God because he didn't leave me the way he found me. My life is... It's a 360 degrees turnaround. I call God when it feels like I'm on the mountain, whether it's in the valley. There are no good days or bad days because either way, I call God. This is Call God. It is by Elevation Worship. On this one, it features Shanda Moore and Chris Brown. You want to check that out? I totally recommend this beautiful, beautiful song. If you're just joining us, this is Still Gospel Cruise on 32 FM 94.9. And I was just thinking and reflecting about the life of Saul. One of Saul's biggest mistakes was to not have killed the entire race of the Amalekite. And I was just thinking, what if Saul had repented or gone to God and said, God, it's a bad day, I know I've disobeyed, would God have given him a second chance? Because what I've realized with God is whatever he purposes to do, he will still do it. So let me explain what I mean by that. So you know how God commanded King Saul to completely destroy the Amalekites in, when you read 1 Samuel chapter 15 verse 3, and by the time you get to 1 Samuel chapter 15 verse 7 and you read it down to 24, Brother Saul, Uncle Saul, King Saul did not do it. And then you go back to, you go further and you start to read through the scriptures, and then you get to the book of Esther. In the book of Esther, there was this bad guy that was trying to take out the entire race of the Jews, right? His name is Haman. I'm sharing this to say that God will do whatever he wants to do, irrespective. So let me show you. So when you read the book of Esther, and you read the history of Haman. Haman is from the tribe of the Amalekite. Particularly, he was a descendant from King Agag. Now, let's look at Esther and Mordecai. So when you read the book of Esther, chapter 2 and verse 5, I'll read it so you get it. It says, in verse 5, it says, now there was in the citadel of Shusha, a Jew of the tribe of Benjamin, named Mordecai, son of Jair, the son of Shimei, the son of Kish. Do you remember Kish? So these two people, that is Esther and Mordecai, are from the descendants of Saul. You know also that it was Esther and Mordecai, by the help of God, that brought down Haman and his entire descendant. So at the end of the day, what God intended to do through Saul, God eventually did it through Esther and Mordecai. But the flip part to it is this: if Saul had just obeyed God, or if Saul had just returned to God one way or another, Israel wouldn't have suffered as much as they did. If you're reading the book of Esther for the first time, you're most likely scared for Esther and the entire race of the Jews, because you're wondering, okay, would this guy see their hand? Would he destroy them? Look at the gallows he has set up. They wouldn't have gone through all of those suffering if only Saul had done what God has asked him to do. And I'm just saying all of this to say that whatever God wants to do, he will do it anyways. But what the way it applies to you is, remove anything that stands between you and God. Because the sin you don't deal with right now is definitely going to cause problems for you later. And if it's not for you, for people that are connected to you, for your children, for your descendants, so the best time to deal with the thing is no other time than now. But if it doesn't matter where you are, call on God. Good days, bad days, or you feel unworthy, it's still God you call on. So we deal with what makes you feel unworthy. All right, this is by Judy K. The title of this one is, Have You Seen the Lord Fail? I've been getting a couple of text messages based on the dilemma of the day. This is the dilemma of today. It says, I have information that could save an entire nation, but nobody knows who I am, and I may never get credit for it. Who am I? If you think you know this Bible character, send me a text message on 0906 2000
9:49. But I'm so much more interested in your explanation. So if you choose a Bible character, tell me why you think that Bible character is fit for this dilemma. I read it again. It says, I have information that could save an entire nation, but nobody knows who I am, and I may never get credit for it. Who do you think I am? Send me a text message on 0906 2000 949. This is Judy K with Have You Seen the Lord Fail?

This is for you that is trusting God for anything at all. God will not fail you. I don't know what it is you're trusting God for. I don't know what it is that you're just holding on to the hem of Jesus's garment and you're saying, if only God sees me, if only God comes through for me. This is your confirmation that God will not fail you. There's a couple of text messages I've gotten to the dilemma. It says, good evening, Matt. Happy Sunday to you. This is Grace from Odona. Hi, Grace. How are you today? She says, the answer to the dilemma is David. Oh, okay. So I guess I'm reading an older one. She says, this is Grace from Odona, Kikiri. The answer to the riddle is Jesus. The reason for my answer is because no one knew Jesus was the coming Messiah. Okay, thanks for sharing that. David Dyer from Ayiga Oleyo says, the answer to the dilemma of the day is Queen Esther. But wait, did Jesus have an information that the entire world did not know? Okay. The answer to the dilemma of the day is Queen Esther. She saved the entire nation, thereby preserved God's agenda. The dilemma says, I have an information that people don't know, but this information can save the entire world. Well, thank you so much for sending your text message. I'll let you know if you're right or... I didn't write answers, though. I'll let you know. All right, this is... Oyelowo Olusegun from Omia Dio. Abeokuta Rodi Badon. He says that the answer is the four lepers in 1 Kings chapter 7, verses 1 to 20. But Olusegun, you didn't tell me why you think your answer is the right one. I need details. Okay, so I'm not just looking for the right answer. I'm looking for the explanation that backs up your answer. Okay? All right, this song, the one I just played, is by Judy K. You want to check that out as well. It's time to talk about the story of the fig tree that Jesus cursed. And this is by, let's see, this is Back to Life. It is by Zachariah Zachary.

0: Hallelujah. Jesus brought me back to life. One of the very, very interesting stories that I read as a child and I just never understood is the story where Jesus walks up to a fig tree, looks at it and cursed it. So as a child, I would say, if he did not find any fruit on that tree, why wasn't he just going by his, go to other trees? What has that tree done wrong that Jesus had to curse the tree? And probably you're wondering and you're saying, why would Jesus even curse a tree? So at some point I used to say, probably because it was very hungry. You know, the people used to say, a hungry man is an angry man. So I used to think that, Jesus must be really hungry. And I was just frustrated I didn't find any fruit and then he cursed the tree. I'm going to explain why that happened. Jesus wasn't angry with the tree. That tree was symbolic of something Jesus was trying to teach us. So when you read Mark chapter 11 and you read from verse 12 to verse 14, the Bible talks about how Jesus saw a fig tree. It was looking for fruit and he did not find fruit. He found leaves, not figs. Now figs is the fruit that was supposed to grow on that tree. But the tree had lots of leaves, luscious leaves. It looked so alive. Have you seen a tree that all the leaves are very vibrant and it looks like you're so sure 100% that when I get close to this tree, there will be fruit. And so when Jesus moved close to this tree, there was no fruit. There was no evidence that this tree is alive. So Jesus cursed it. And by the next day, the Bible says that his disciples saw the tree and said, Jesus, this is the tree that you cursed yesterday. But this is the real root of it. So when you read through the Old Testament, the Bible always talked about Israel as a fig tree. So when you read Jeremiah chapter 24, the Bible says, like these good figs, so I will acknowledge those who were carried away captive by Judah. That's Israel. And then you go on to verse 8 of the same chapter. God said, as the bad figs, which cannot be eaten, they are so bad, so I will give up Zedekiah, the king of Judah, and the residue of Jerusalem, that's Israel as well. Then you go on to Hosea chapter 9, the Bible talks about how that God said that I found Israel like a grape in the wilderness. I saw your fathers as the first fruit on the fig tree in its first season. So every time you think of figs, Israelites were compared to figs all through the scriptures. And when we talk about fruit, when you think fruit, you're thinking how that the scripture talks about our works and the condition of our heart as fruit. So when you talk of fruit, you're talking about a life that pleases God. You're talking about a life that, good fruit actually, a life that pleases God. And bad fruit will be a life that is full of hypocrisy, a life that is full of disobedience and all of that. So when Jesus cursed that tree, when you read verse 11, there's a verse before that. The Bible says that Jesus had gone to Jerusalem. I read verse 11. It says, Jesus entered Jerusalem, went to the temple courts, look around everything, but it was already too late. He went out to Bethany with the 12. So in the next verse, the Bible says the next day Jesus saw. So before the cursing of the tree, Jesus took a look at Jerusalem and he wasn't impressed at all. He had looked at their spiritual condition. They had so much religious activities, but they did not have genuine righteousness in them. So their leaves were the leaves of religion. They knew how to keep the Sabbath. They knew what to do and what not to do, what to sacrifice and not what to sacrifice. But they did not have fruit of obedience. And Jesus had been calling them to obedience. In fact, God, before sending Jesus, had sent so many prophets to them. Because you remember in Matthew chapter 23, Jesus himself said, "Oh Jerusalem, Jerusalem, the one who kills the prophet and stone those who were sent to her." And now Jesus came, they couldn't recognize him. They couldn't even acknowledge him as the Savior. They also rejected him. In fact, they were ready to crucify Jesus at this point. And so when Jesus saw that tree represented all that Jerusalem was: vibrant, luscious, full of religion, but no fruit. So when we now let's go back to what I mentioned about the tree. So when you read Romans chapter, I've been reading Romans for a while now, And in Romans chapter 11, the Bible talks about how that we children of God, we are like the olive tree. And then it describes that there is a root of good, that has good life. And because some people, that's the Jews, because of their unbelief in Jesus Christ, they were cut off. And where they were cut off from, we were disobedient. We that were the Gentiles were engrafted in, and so now we bear fruit unto righteousness. That is we Gentiles, right? Now, God did not plant a new tree. It was the same tree, the same old covenant tree, the same God. It was the same promise. It was the same root. And the Bible talks about Abraham. It says Abraham was declared righteous by faith long before there was any law at all. And so we have been declared righteous by faith. Now, you go into the book of Galatians chapter 3 verse 8. The Bible says that there is no Greek and there is no Jews. All of us are one in Christ. And then you go on to what God expects us to do. So now you are in Christ. You've been engrafted. You are now part of that tree that Jesus looks at and expects fruit. What does he expect us to do? So when you read Romans chapter 12 and you read from verse 9 and then you go on to verse 21, the Bible was very specific what our lives should look like. Remember that I said Jesus cursed that tree because it looked like it had life, but it did not have life. And most of us are like that. We can speak Christianese. You can dress like a Christian. You can say God bless you. You don't miss church. You meet up with all attendance. By all human standard, when someone looks at you from afar, they say, this must be a Christian. But when they come close to you, can they really say of the truth that you're a Christian? So Paul helps us. So if you're confused, okay, how do I even live this Christian life such that it is evident that I am a believer? So Paul helps us in from verse 9 of Romans. It says that let your love be genuine. You know, you can say I love you by your mouth, or you can love people because so other people can see you loving them. He said no, love genuinely. I know that people say, oh, be nice only when it benefits you, only when you can get something in return. The scripture says you love in your words, especially when nobody is watching you and the person that you're loving cannot pay back. That's one way to be a believer. Then he goes on to say that run away from what is evil and hold fast to what is good. I know that today people say things like, oh, my truth, your truth, our truth. Do what is right in your sight. Don't just let the Bible dictate to you. Even Christians will say, let's put the Bible aside small face now and let's just talk real talk. The real talk is the Bible talk. It says, hold on to what is good. And the only thing that is good is the scripture. Then he also goes on to talk about how to love your brother. It says, outdo one another in showing honor. In a society where everybody wants attention on themselves, you want recognition, you want influence, God says honor, meaning that place other people above yourself. Then he goes on to say, don't be slothful in diligence, be fervent in spirit, serve the Lord, meaning that it is possible that your fervency in God can go turns down. And so it's important that you don't just serve God on the days that you feel like serving God, or you don't just pray on the days that you feel like praying. Even if you have to keep a religious life to say, okay, every morning I wake up and I'll pray from this time to this time, keep that religious activity so that the fire, your life, you can be fervent in spirit, basically. It also goes on to say, rejoice in hope, be patient in tribulations. The world will say to you, when life gets hard, quit, or if things are not going your way, just turn away. But the Bible says that we hold on even in the midst of tribulation, because God did not promise us a life that is free from troubles or a life that is free from worries, but he says that we're going to overcome. So in the midst of trials, it doesn't mean that God has left you, or that God is not happy with you, or that you are the worst believer. Prosperity is not the only sign that you're in God. And so when tribulation comes, you hold fast to God. you hold fast to him and keep hoping that it will bring you out. It also goes on to say that bless those that curse you. Bless those that persecute you. Aura for aura is what the world say. Oh, that person did you dirty. Do them dirty times five. That's not, in fact, believers say these things, but that's not what the scripture says. It says, as much as it's in your power, live peaceably with everybody. It would sometimes feel like, oh, are you a dummy? Are you a fool? Why is somebody is walking over you and you're not talking? I'm not saying that you should present yourself in that manner, but I'm saying that if, as long as it is in your power, live peaceably with everybody. That is how to produce fruit. That when God or people come close to us, we don't just look like a vibrant tree, a fig tree that has life from afar. But when they come in contact with us, they can really see the fruit and glorify God. All right, this song is by it's by The Gators, and the title of this one is You Don't Love God. Now, if you do not love, one way to sum up all I've said today is love your neighbor as yourself. So if you do not love your neighbor, there's no way you love God.
1: And so now he is a veteran, three-stinger. Now he is a veteran three-finger style guitar player here, and he is featured on this song. Check it out. It says, you don't love God if you don't love your neighbor.

Nebo, you don't love God. All right, this is from Oyelowo Olusegun. Says that they had good news. So his response to the riddle of the day says the four lepers. So they had good news of the abundance that was coming from the... But they were forbidden from entering the city. The lepers were forbidden from entering the city because they were lepers. And then he just goes on to share why they had the good news. Thank you so much for sharing that with us. God bless you. This is Luca Ezra from Eleli, please Barak. And he says the answer to the dilemma is the poor wise man in Ecclesiastes chapter 9 verses 14 to 15. You didn't tell us why you think that's the answer. Thank you so much all the same. Agree says the important message from Jesus was the good news. That's the gospel. All right, there are no right or wrong answers for today's riddle. If I tell you what I think my answer is, you would know that I'm also right, okay? So this is the riddle of the day. It says, I have information that could save an entire nation. Right, it's not even a riddle, it's a dilemma. But nobody knows who I am, and I may never get credit for it. Who am I? All right, my answer is Mordecai. I'm sure you agree. But of course, Jesus would also fit into this. Let's see. David Darrow says Queen Esther. However, I think Queen Esther did not have an information that the world did not know. But thank you so much for sharing that with us. God bless you. The four lepers, absolutely, they had an information that, and they were not known as well. So yes, that also fits into the dilemma of the day. Alright, it's time to go on the show today, and my earnest prayer for you this week is that as you walk and as you live through this week, that you would place God before you, you place Christ before you, and your life would be evident that it is not lacking fruit. And I pray that everything that represents fruitlessness or that represent bad fruit in our lives, that the Spirit of God will uproot them from us, and we will grow fondly in our devotion to God and in our relationship with God. And now I pray that the Lord will bless and keep you. He will cause his face to shine upon you and he will give you his shalom. My name is Tolu Lokwe Omolewa, and I'll be back with you again next week, God willing, between 6 and 7 p.m. I leave in hands of Bibio with this beautiful song that says, Amen. It's a prayer song, so you want to say amen to every single prayer that is said. Shalom.

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Jesus, I welcome us to Voice of Direction tonight from Christ Possibility Center, your life direction center. I remain your host, David Gbengo Olusola. Anytime you hear my voice, just know that it is another time to receive specific instruction from God. So I want you to sit back. Wherever you are listening to me from, sit back to receive the word of God for your life, for now. Whatever is the situation, you see, light is going to come. Direction is going to come that will lead you out of your confusion. Can I pray with you? This second half of the year, you will profit. You will increase. You will be greatly enlarged. What you are unable to do in the first half of the year, this second half, with ease, by the help of God, you will get them done. Everything you have lost in the first half, you will recover. Whatever it is you have lost, the God of the second chance, the God of mercy will visit you, will turn your life and your situation around. You will not end this year in shame. You will not end this year in reproach. You will not end this year in sickness. The Lord will make a way for you. The Lord will lift up your hand. Listen, don't wash your nets. Yeah, that's a word for somebody. You have tried in the first half. It's as if these things didn't work. You've caught nothing. That was a report of Peter. He said, we caught nothing. We are giving up. Don't give up. Don't wash your net. All you need to do is to give God a chance and ask him how to do it better. Is that all right? How do I do it better? You just need an idea from God. Listen, one idea from God, well pursued, you see, will turn your life around and make you forget all your toiling. And after Peter, you see, I've partnered with God and he received an instruction from God and he obeyed. It was a turnaround. Somebody under the sound of my voice, your testimony at the end of this year will be a testimony of turnaround. A testimony of turnaround. A testimony of turnaround. That will be your testimony. Let me lead you to Christ for that turnaround testimony. Say with me, Lord Jesus, I

0: to hear the voice of God. It was Eli who taught Samuel how to hear the voice of God. You need to learn how to hear the voice of God. I think that's the question in the heart of somebody. How do I hear God's voice? You need to hear God's voice for yourself. It's your father. How will your father be speaking to you and you can't hear? You need to develop a hearing here so that you can begin to flow in ceaseless divine idea. And whatever he asks you to do, just do. Somebody, I've just given you the word of God now. Don't wash your net. Go back. Go back. Go back to that thing you have done, you have failed before, and God himself will teach you. Ask him how to do it right. If you need to seek counsel from those who are ahead of you, please do. If you need to pray, pray. If you need to seek the word of God, seek it. Find the word of God and know how to navigate better, and you will return with a testimony of turnaround in the name of Jesus Christ. Do you know that you can have this message on your phone? Just chat on WhatsApp with this number, 070-8140-6336. I will take the number again, 070-8140-6336. And you can also follow us on the social media at CPC Ibadan on Facebook, on Instagram, on Telegram, and on YouTube. 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The Lord will do you good. All right, let me bring you further word of God tonight. I read from Psalm 47, verse 4. The Bible says, he chose our inheritance for us, the glory and the pride of Jacob, whom he loved. And he went out to say, Selah, pause and calmly think of that. I read from Amplified Version of the Word of God. You see, after that word of God saying it is God who chose our inheritance because of his love for our fathers, then he says, pause, think about this thing. We need to think about the fact that it is God who chose our inheritance. Listen, it is God who determined your life and my life. It is God who determined who we are, our sex, our nationality, everything about our destiny. In fact, we are predestined. Before we are ever here, we ever come here, we are ever born, God has planned for us. He said concerning Jeremiah, he said, before you were born, I am the one who chose you. I have ordained you what you will be in life. If you do otherwise, against what God has chosen for you, you see, you are bound to fail. You are bound to struggle. It won't work. It won't just work. It won't just work. Can you imagine a chair trying to behave like a table, trying to behave otherwise? It will break itself. That is called an abuse of purpose, and it doesn't last. So don't abuse your life. Don't abuse your destiny. God has chosen your inheritance. Your inheritance of land to live. You can't just live everywhere. Because everywhere is nowhere. There is a land for you to live. There is a plan of God for your marriage. And there is a plan of God for the kind of job you must do. God has a plan for your life. Find out God's will for you. Now he says in Isaiah 1:19, he said, if you are willing and obedient, you will eat the fruit of the land. In NLT translation, he said, if you will only obey me, and let me help you, then you will have plenty to eat. To obey God simply means you are saying, God, I am hoping for your help. So I am encouraging you to find what God has prepared for you. God has chosen your inheritance before you are ever born. Don't struggle with him. Find his will and key yourself into it, and you will prosper. It shall be well with you. This second half of the year, you will prosper. I will continue in this direction next week, because this second half of the year, you must succeed, and you will succeed in Jesus' name. Amen. As we go tonight, the Lord go with you. The Lord prosper you this week. I remain your host, David Bengalushola. Do have a good night's rest, and God bless you. Amen.
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1: Destroy the Amalekite with the Kenite. There are people you have to separate. There are people you must move with. There are others that you must separate and keep and preserve them in your journey of life. So you don't throw away the baby and the bathwater. Destroy everything. Destroy everything. Both your friends and your enemies and your siblings, everybody. God has told me, be alone with me. Be alone with me. Cut off from your parents, cut off from your siblings, cut off from your friends. You will need them again. No? You will need them again. When I wanted to travel out of Nigeria years ago, I'm talking about more than 30 years ago now. Yes, more than 30, long time ago. I was in university 33 years ago, there about 1993. And I began to pray. I began to see God's face. And the gospel to me, give me a word. You shall not go out with flights. At the spring of the day, you will go out. Say spring of the day. Spring means the early part of the year. I prayed, I checked scriptures. Spring means the early part of the year. That was 1993. So that means 1994 January, I will travel. That means 1994. That means God means early. When God is speaking, we wonder what will happen now. I will bless you. Bless me today. I will make you rich. Make me rich today. I will open the door for you. Open the door today. That is human beings. We never the same thing happened to Joseph. I got the word in 93. I stopped going to classes in the university. I will go to class on Monday. I won't go on Wednesday. I will go get assignment from my friends, write the assignment, submit it. And I was doing an engineering program. And my grace began to drop. My grace began to drop. Began to drop. Thank God I had some sense to make sure that I made the barest minimum grade. Most of the courses, I now retook them again and I passed them. God made sure I graduated from the school. After God spoke to me, I didn't leave Nigeria until after 11 years. 11 years after. That word was for 11 years. Every attempt I made, U.S. Embassy, they threw me out. U.K. Embassy, they threw me out. I attempted U.K. visa 3 times. U.S. once, 4 times. They all threw me out. I said, well, God, you say we by the spring. Because he spoke to me in 93, towards the middle of the year. I said, spring is 8 months' time. January, February next year. It didn't happen until 11 years after. On the 11th year, I just walked to the embassy. And they gave me the visa without fasting, without prayer. That is the experience of a lot of people. I can spend time here telling you the stories of a lot of people I know. People who have misunderstood the word of the Lord. People who didn't have the maturity, the patience, the wisdom to understand what God is saying. And when God sends them to the Amalekite, they see Kenite there. They kill both Kenite and Amalekite. They have no wisdom to separate the two. They can't separate the two. So unbelievers mock the church many times. When you say, my man of God says, I'm going to be the president of Nigeria. God told me that. And he didn't become president. And he began to mock the church. Because like what God told him, he took it literal. You'll be the next king of the nation. You can be a king on your altar of prayer. Maybe that's your own. You can be a king in the finance. A man of God in the days of Papa Egan, I told you the story. He saw a revelation, a big caption in his dream. GP, GP, GP. And the guy was a farmer. He jumped up on his bed, said, GP, GP, GP, go and preach. Go and preach. God has called me to preach. He went to no one for counseling. He shut down his church and he began to print posters in the 1950s. Nobody came to the church. He was so hungry and battered. He couldn't feed his family. When his life was at the brink of collapse, he went to Papa Egan at the time. Papa Egan said, you saw GP, let's pray together. And because the man of God was a prophet, as he began to pray like this, he had the voice of God. And the Lord said, GP means go and plant. Go and plant. The man was a farmer. I told him that he should go and plant comes, plan products for the next farming season so that I will bless him financially. The man went to go and preach. Go and wipe out the Amalekite. And you must know how to separate the Kenite. It is called wisdom. Wisdom is a spirit in the Bible. Many choices that many of us have made in the past are biting us today, including me. There are things me and my wife discuss, and we regret some things we did in the past. Say, God, why did we make this choice? And the, like a wise man said, the weight of regret is higher than the weight of discipline. The weight of regret. If you put regret and discipline on a scale, the scale will tilt to the side of regret. It weighs more if you are getting older. If you are 20, if you are 20, if you are 15, if you are 18, if you are 17, you make some mistakes. Not bigger mistakes like crime or whatever. You're going to fix the mistake. If you break down your car, you buy another one. You are still young. If at the age of 15, your parents send you abroad, you wasted 5 years of your life there. You are 20, you are back to your country. You don't have any problem. You can still go back to school and finish at 24. But if you make a mistake at 45 to go and do something silly or stupid about your finance, about your marriage, about your job, or something, the consequences can linger until age 60, age 70. And that is why I treasure wisdom so much. I pray about it every day. Father, I pray the Pauline prayers that you might give unto me the spirit of wisdom and revelation. I give unto my wife, my children, and I will pray for people in the church, pray for nations, pray for ministers, for pastors, because one act of foolishness can wreck a destiny forever. One act of foolishness. The mercy of God is there, but they may not deceive you. In my language, they will say the spots on his skin that has wound, after it has healed up, it doesn't look like a normal skin. You will see the scars there. Think about this as we begin to round up in the next 10 minutes. I will proceed now. I want us to finish by 7:53, 54, 55, so you can pray for 5 minutes. What are the Kenites in your life? The good ones. What are the Amalekites? Are you merging them together? God has spoken to you. And then you carry your Amalekites, you mark them with your Kenites. You can't separate them. It takes wisdom to separate. Prayer is not superior to wisdom. Wisdom is the principal thing. A man can be prayerful and be very foolish. But a man cannot be wise and not be prayerful. Look at your marriage. Look at your finance. Look at your career. Look at the choices you are about to make. You are about to kill both the Kenites and the Amalekites. Don't try it. That's a word for someone tonight. You are about to kill both of them. The Kenites are good. The Amalekites are evil. The instruction is to take out Amalekites. You're about to throw away the baby with the bathwater. The bathwater is bad. The baby is good. I don't know whom this word is for tonight, but this word is for someone. You are about to throw away your Kenites and your Amalekites. The Amalekites are the ones you should kick out of your life. Hold it, Kenite. Hold Kenite. They are good people. Kenite are good things, good opportunities, or a small opportunity that is disguised as if it's just something that is ordinary. Are you about to throw it away? Let's proceed. So what happened? So after Saul separated his Kenite from his Amalekite, Saul went to do what God asked him to do. Verse 7. And Saul attacked the Amalekites from Avila all the way to Sior, which is east of Egypt. He also took Agag, king of the Amalekites, alive. Error number one. And utterly destroyed all the people with the edge of the sword. But Saul and the people spared Agag and the best of the sheep, oxen, fatlings, lambs, that was good, all that was good, and were unwilling to utterly destroy them. But everything despised and worthless, that they utterly destroyed. That was the end of Saul's kingdom. The same Saul that in 1 Samuel chapter 10, the Bible says God had given him a new heart. what had happened to Saul over the past few years, his heart had shifted. A man that God gave a brand new heart to, he didn't maintain that heart. Maybe he didn't discipline it. You will hardly see that Paul raised an altar. When David was falling, making mistakes, he will pray. He will kill an animal. All through this period, I only saw that Paul went to God once and sacrificed once. He never, ever raised any altar again. He was a careless man. How do you want to get to the top without an altar behind you? Reverend what's his name now? God his name. Say, man of God in Nigeria. Very profound man of God. I remember his name now. Deliverance minister. Said something profound. I caught that video and I shared it publicly. He said, it is the man that pays the highest price that rules the day. Did you hear it? Say, in the realm of the spirit, it is the one that pays the highest price that rules the day. That is why Satan and his agents, they determine what goes on in the world much more than many Christians. They pay the highest price. The price of sacrifices, the price of commitment to Satan to do terrible things. So all their wishes are happening in the lives of a lot of people. Christians will not pay any price. Prayer, zero. The word, zero. And then they begin to complain that unbelievers are making progress. They are not Christians. Me that I'm Christian for the past 30 years. Ah, no. What price? Can you ever say you have ever paid any price to serve God? There are Christians that have never paid any price. Yes, Minister Ayo. There are Christians that have never paid any price. Their Christianity is as it pleases me. Jesus said, he who will follow me, he must deny himself and take up his cross. Do you know what it means to take up your cross? It's sacrifice. Christianity comes with sacrifice. I say it all the time. If I want to become a billionaire, real billionaire, not the one on paper, before the end of this year, I know what to do. I know the opportunities I've had to make money illegitimately. And nobody will know. You will say, God has blessed Pastor Ayo. Hey, he has been laboring for years. I know. Why am I not doing it? Not to, because it's a sin against God. So it's a sacrifice. I'm feeling the pain because I need resources to do many things that I'm trusting God for, and I bypassed the cheap, sinful resources that came my way. So I cannot do it. Destroy my testimony, affect my walk with God. I don't want to go to hell. But as Christians, we don't think like that. Anything goes. Anything goes. Anything goes. Christianity comes with sacrifice. What have you sacrificed this year? What? How have you inconvenienced yourself this year to serve God? Which is why I tell people who don't go to church, you are undoing yourself. It's between you and God. I have no power to compel anybody to come to our church. As long as you go to church. Whether the church is in Casablanca, or the church is in Morocco, or the church is in Argentina, or in Toronto, please find a place to be where Jesus is glorified and serve God. You cannot serve God in your house without going to a church. You cannot. You cannot. In fact, you are sinning against God. Because you are contravening his word. He said, you must not desert the assembly of other believers. Clear instruction. You must not. Because this will compel you to serve him and to be responsible in his house. It is not just listening to the word of God. It is you also giving out to the work of God. Through your service, through your giving, through your offering, through being responsible. If it is clean, you clean. If it is table, you carry. Money, you give. That is what is called act of service to God. So you can't say, I'm listening online. That is not church. Because you are not sacrificing anything. It's comfortable for you. It's not about your comfort now. It's about putting some pressure on yourself. That is why the man of God said, the people that rule the day are the ones who pay the highest sacrifice. If you want to rule the day, want to rule, want to be a ruler, you pay sacrifice. You pay, you serve, sacrifice of prayer, sacrifice of service. You commit yourself to a church of God where you will pay service, a sacrifice. Prayer time, you pray. Giving time, you give. Comfort, you comfort. 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Put a little pressure on yourself that will make you to be proud. Proud not as an arrogance. I serve God sacrificially. When God is calling a roll call of people who served him, will your name be there? I called a man of God yesterday, and I was almost crying on the phone, and I was telling him my history. I said, I served churches. I served pastors. I was not a rebellious person. Because somebody really hurt me very deeply. I said, I served. There is no pastor that has 8 ministries. I served in 8 ministries. Every one of them, they didn't want me to go. I travel city to city to go and be playing piano, playing keyboard without salary for a whole year. My wife was pregnant. I would leave her in London, go to Cambridge to go and play piano for a church. I never told them I was a pastor, I could preach. We would leave Aberdeen, where a church was beside us, 5 minutes walk. We would travel 1 hour, what that means, to a different city, different village, to go and start a new church in a very hard ground. We were just 5 in the church. 4, 5 of us, 6 of us. And we did it for 3 years. The road was narrow like this. We will give support. Today, I am glad that God used me and my wife in those years. This is part of the training we received that makes it easy for us to still continue this work despite the pains, despite the disappointment. So the reward is with God now. What will you say you have done to serve God? I'm provoking you tonight. That put pressure on you. That I served. Your record of service should not be empty for God. That is just about you alone. Me, myself, and I. He that pays the highest price rules the day. You want to be a ruler. Serve and pay prices. Pay prices. Apostle Paul, he said comfortably. He said, I labored more than all of the apostles. He said this in the scripture. Say, I labored more than they all. Corinthians, Colossians. He was writing those books in prison. They chained his legs and hands. He was writing like this with chained hands. All the books we read now, Paul was writing them with chained hands. We all read the books and enjoy it now, but somebody sacrifices. Peter called Jesus, said, we have left all and have followed you. We sacrificed our career. That is Christianity. Jesus said, he who will follow me must deny himself and take up his cross. The Christianity you are seeing on the internet, grace covers all. That is fake Christianity. Real Christianity comes with sacrifices. As you are sacrificing living a holy life, you are sacrificing using your finance, your money, your time to support the church, support other believers. You can't live like that and not rule your day and not be a ruler in the world. And God will not shoot you, raise your children high. One of us, our spiritual daughters, I told you a story few days ago. This lady serves God. She will carry all our newsletters, take them to northern part of Nigeria, Nasarawa State, and be given to people, a graduate. I met her only once in Nigeria, 2024. I put her on a salary. After some time, I stopped. I said, no. He said, sir, you don't even need to pay me again. I couldn't believe it. Then one day, I was going, and the Lord spoke to me to call her, to give her a word. I'm going to open the door for you. And I sent her a voice note. 2 weeks ago, she contacted me. She won an international scholarship, Chevening scholarship. Out of 14,000 people all over Nigeria, they chose 20 people. Out of 14,000, 20, she was among them. Full funded masters. Salary paid every month. Accommodation. You cannot serve God and God will not bless you. You cannot. You cannot. You cannot. It may take time, but be not weary in well doing. If you faint not, you will get your reward. This is the message this generation needs so desperately. And I believe that God has spoken to you tonight. Let's just pause there and pray because of our time. I want you to go and think about this and make a decision about this issue we have discussed. This is a very serious matter. The Lord will bless you. as you do so in Jesus' name. Let's bow down our heads in prayer. Father, I deliver your word to your children tonight. The grace for all of us, including myself, to offer you services that delight you. Give it to us in Jesus' name. Connect our hearts to true service, not because of the reward, but because we love you. All the forces of hell that are working on our countries, on our nations, on our cities, that is dampening the spirit of people, making people to want to live selfish lives, let these forces never get to us in the name of Jesus. Everybody on this platform, every spirit of selfishness raging around the world, I forbid them from touching anybody here in the name of Jesus. Let the spirit of sacrifice, the spirit of selflessness, genuine love for God and for your church and for other believers, let this spirit rest upon all of us tonight in the name of Jesus. Let our children catch the fire of genuine love for God. Genuine love. All our children, the spirit that pulls children away into the world, let none of them get close to our children in the name of Jesus. Let everybody under the sound of this teaching receive fresh fire, fresh fire, fresh fire, fresh impartation that you will not recover from in the name of Jesus. Father, I ask that you will open our eyes and open our ears and open our hearts. Let your wisdom penetrate into our being. Every agenda the devil has earmarked for anybody here to make a wrong choice, bad decision, I cancel it in the name of Jesus. Let your wisdom empower us to separate our Kenites from Amalekites. Let everyone here at the brink of a strategic decision be helped by the spirit of wisdom in the name of Jesus. In Jesus' precious name, we have prayed. If anybody is here under the sound of my voice and you don't know Jesus, you want to be born again, you're watching us from anywhere on this platform, please, I want you to repeat those words after me. Say, Lord Jesus, say, I am a sinner. I believe that you are the Savior of the world. Come and forgive me all my sins. Come and make me a new creature. Come and write my name in the book of life. I want to be born again. In Jesus' name. If you have prayed a prayer, if anyone has made a confession, you meant every syllable, every word in that prayer, I want to congratulate you. This is the greatest decision you can ever make in your life. Please reach out to us. If you want counseling, want prayers, something is not clear to you, want further explanation, any issue. And if you need prayers, send us a message, rema4living2016@gmail.com, or send me a message by my phone. You have my phone number, many of you, except those that are watching us remotely. And the Lord will speak to you through these channels. In the name of Jesus. Let's share the grace together, everyone. Want to go? May the grace of our Lord Jesus Christ, the love of God, the fellowship of the Holy Spirit be with us now and forever. Amen. Surely, God's goodness and mercy shall follow us all the days of our lives, and we shall dwell in the house of the Lord forever and ever.
2: Amen.
1: 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Have a great night rest. 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Rema is R-H-E-M-A, for living, F-O-R, L-I-V-I-N-G, Rema for Living 2016 at gmail.com. gmail.com, and we will be glad to reply your emails. 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
2: If I may ask, the topic tonight is about polygamy in the church. Let me just go deep into it. Pastor Patrick Kamara, you live a polygamous life?
3: Of course, yes. Every man is polygamous.
2: Is that sanctified by the book?
3: The Bible.
2: Okay, right in the Bible here, if I may go there. When God was creating man, he made only one woman for him. This is clearly depicted in Genesis 1:26-28. When he extracted only one rib from Adam and made only one Eve.
3: That's
2: stated in the Bible, if you may stop there, that the man shall leave the home of his parents and join his wife. The Bible does not state man will go ahead and join his wife. These two examples clearly show that God only intended one woman for a man, not two, not three, not more. And that is against what the Holy Book.
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1: 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We are unable to reach to your radio station via our radio guide. 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
5: Thank you very much again. Thank you, Pastor, for your great insights. And thank you again, Pastor Rimide. I wonder sometimes, why it is that just upon reading of the scriptures, this Bible, because for me, it's a very simple and straightforward thing. If you read the scriptures carefully, especially the New Testament, the number of times that Jesus spoke about giving to the poor, that giving to the poor means giving to him, to God, the number of times, the sheer number of times that Jesus Christ said, even this business of building riches, building riches in heaven is given to the poor. The number of times in this New Testament. But if you are going to be honest to yourselves, how often is it preached? How often is that ever preached? I've been in ministry myself since 1996. It's rare to find almost every service, if you attend a service, any service, there is a portion of the service about giving to the church, giving to the institution. There's a portion of the service dedicated to that before the offering. The question is, why do we then not emphasize what this scripture says, the New Testament? No matter how we slice it, we may call it anything. The prosperity gospel, with all due respect, it's not, there's no such thing. There's only a gospel, the gospel of Jesus Christ. There's only one gospel, and it's a gospel, and it's a gospel whose words, and it's a gospel whose words are contained in this scripture. Anything else is a perversion.
1: Bí mo fẹ́ tí mo náà nítorí ọjọ́ tí ń lọ torí bí ògbà ẹsẹ̀ rí mo sì ní mi ò ní mọ̀ play fídíò kan rẹpẹtẹ mọ́ ṣùgbọ́n síbẹ̀síbẹ̀ náà ọjọ́ ti lọ. 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be a prosperous man why Joseph had no money ko lowo ko laso ko ni aso obora ko ni nkan kan in fact eru ni sugbon bible consider re be a prosperous man why because God was with him possessing God is your prosperity so ko ju be lo ta lo wan fi oro aye han yi be prosperity ngba ti won ofo olorun han yi kini mo ba de be ni wi pe won be de pe bo ni ai ni o se tan nu jo ibi to e ka arrive sire give people God let them possess God and they will have they may not have the way the worldly people have for but when I want to say in abundance, it is not enough until when it's more than enough. In your the principle Bible, in your so enter for a day, a lot of new Christi, a lot of open if why I need it. Because we all satisfy one tier. To your point, unlimited, then one tier, papa. Greed in Bobo, so now, but when it gets to Boni, presence alone, those translate into prosperity, meeting Joseph's need. 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

0: Praise International, also known as the Stone Church, Mokola, Ibadan. 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
1: He has given everybody the measure. At the point of salvation, we are saved by grace through faith. It's the gift of God. Lest anyone will boast, it is the gift of God. He has given to everyone. When you give your life to Christ, you couldn't have... All you did was hear the word of God and you believe it. How did you believe it? Or where did Abraham get his faith from? You know, God put it in his heart. Now, what we have to do is to yield to it. That is, begin to walk in the light of what God has put in your heart. You believe it, that is where it all starts. And the measure you need is the measure you have. You know, the devil tells us, especially when you are believing for something very, very big and it's not coming through. The devil tells you, tells me, your faith is not big enough. Your faith is not strong enough. Now, all of those, I will try to explain. But let me say this, I discovered this. Faith in God is a gift, the measure. But like everything that he has given us, you have to exercise it. You have to put it to you. It's like every one of us have the same number of muscles, men and women. We have the same number. God gave everybody the same number of muscles. But some people build up their own. You know how they build it up? By using it. They go to the gym, run and everything. Some people, they don't do nothing. So they have protruding belly. They have flabby muscles. That's this thing they call bye-bye muscle. Women are very guilty of that one. This muscle, you think we'll just be doing like this when they are greeting. The man that has strong muscle is the same number. Physiology will tell you that. But somebody exercises the same thing with faith. He said, don't boast because and don't think highly of yourself, but think soberly, according as God has given to every man. He said, don't say, because I have faith, I'm superior to my sister, my brother, who is not exercising his faith. As if he or she does not have. She has, but she's only not exercising it. Now, let me see something I also learned. When you talk about faith, the size really is not what is important, but it's capacity, what it can do, what it can do. That's little mustard seed faith. It is what it can do that matters. It's like you have a cup of water, half, maybe half a bottle, a cup of water, half full. Half of it can quench your thirst, as well as the full bottle. So what God did is to give us what we need, and what it can do, it can move mountains. Amen? That's what is important, not volume. You don't need more. What are you doing with the one that you have? No Christian, no child of God is without faith. Every Christian has faith. The problem is we don't use it, we don't exercise it. And this is the undoing of many people. Some people think they have faith because maybe their business is going on very well. Maybe they don't even need faith for that. But when they become sick, they soon discover that, they can't exercise themselves along that same line because they've never really exercised themselves strong enough. He has given everyone at the point of salvation this, the gift of faith that got you saved. It will get you healed. It will get you delivered if you exercise it. Don't allow the devil to tell you that you need a special kind of faith. No, what you need is to exercise it and push yourself because he has given you the measure. Not volume, not quantity, but capacity. Faith is putting confidence in the word of God over any other experience. Put confidence in the word of God. Anything the word of God says, put confidence in it. It is possible for an illiterate like Abraham to just put confidence in what God said to him. He didn't have to go and check the Hebrew or the Greek or to see how many times it was spoken. No, just put confidence in the word of God. Esteem the word of God over every other. God says you are healed. Believe it. Put confidence in it. Actually, let me say this to you. As I read Hebrews 11 recently, I just found out that why is God saying all this by faith, by faith, by faith? He's saying something which I want you to listen to now. He was saying, look, these people had issues and by trusting me, they were able to overcome the problem. Or by trusting me, I came on board and helped them. That's all he's trying to show us. All of these people, children raised to life, sick or flawed, whatever. They trusted God and God came and moved the mountain. It is God that moves the mountain when you trust him. Faith is hearing the truth, choosing to accept it as the word of truth. Let me say this quickly. I'm going to say it again. Faith is a choice. Doubt is a choice. You choose. Fear is a choice. It might come, but you can still choose. It's important that you know this. Faith is being steadfast on what you believe. Put simply, believing is when you have accepted that what God has accomplished for you in Christ is the truth. What the Bible says God has accomplished for you, I'm lifted up in heavenly places, I sit above principalities and powers, greater is he that is in me than he that is in the world. All of those things Christ has accomplished for you. Choose to believe it. Then faith steadfast. No matter what happens, it is what God says Jesus has done for me that I hold on to. I'm greater in me, because it's of the heart, greater is he that is in me than he that is in the world. One other point I will make very quickly this morning is this, and this is where many of us could have issues. When you believe the word of God, you don't have to see to believe. What the word of God says at the time might not be physical, that you can see it, but you need to believe it before you can see it. Many times we try to see it before we believe it. Someone says, I cannot believe what I cannot see. Okay, have you seen your brain before? The day you see your brain, you are dead. So you don't have to see it to believe. Amen? Psalm 27, verse 13. I'm giving you this scripture so you can go and read it at home. Psalm 27, verse 13 says, I had fainted, David said, unless I had believed to see the goodness of the Lord in the land of the living. Unless I had believed to see. You have to believe to see. If you have faith, you are feeling not well, keep holding on to your faith. Even though you cannot see the healing, hold on to it. I'm healed. When you are still having pain in your body, the only way you can do that is your spirit can believe what you cannot see. I charge you, my friends, try to have understanding. Say, Lord, give me understanding, because this will be very useful in the days ahead. God brings teachings like this to make you pay attention. Situations in the world will not improve, and challenges will come that only God can move away. I mean, I'm not even concerned. My concern, it might be your loved one, and so you can help. So let me look at one or two illustrations. My time is well spent about what Jesus had to say about faith and all that goes with it. Let me read two of them quickly. Luke chapter 8, verse 22. You know, it's a little strange that we can't trust God. You can trust everything, but you can't trust God. You have not come to the point in which you say, oh, this thing that God is saying is it. No. Luke 8, 22. It says, now it came to pass on a certain day that he went to this ship with his disciples, and he said unto them, let us go over unto the other side of the lake, and they launched forth. But as they sailed, he fell asleep, and there came down a storm of wind on the lake. It was Jesus himself. And they were filled with water, and were in jeopardy, that is, they were going to die. And they came to him and awoke him, saying, Master, Master, we perish. With all the jeopardy, Jesus was still sleeping. That's like Jonah. Then he arose, and he rebuked the wind. What did he do? He rebuked the wind and the raging of the water and the sea, and there was a calm. Verse 25. And he said unto them, where is your faith? Jesus was saying, you could use your faith, but yeah, we are going to die. Oh, are they really going to die? When Jesus already said, let's go to the other side. The word of God was, let's go to the other side. He didn't say, let us go and sink. And if what they were saying was a possibility, Jesus would have said, thank you for waking me up. Oh, it's good you guys woke me up. I would have sunk in that place. But Jesus didn't say that. He just stood up and used his faith. Amen. This is how you use your faith. You rebuke. Because behind this physical thing, there's a spiritual force. And you can do it. Don't go and tell someone to come and do it for you. You can do it. You know, these are the kind of things that I don't know where we got it from. Some people think God answers the pastor more than he answers them. I have some friends who say, you're a pastor now. That is, you don't see that in the Bible. It's what we have put into it. That's something that Jesus did not say, oh, you guys, okay, it's only me that can use my faith. So, storm, keep quiet. Jesus is speaking. He didn't tell her. He said, where is your faith? You too can use your faith. Maybe somebody has not told you what I'm telling you this morning, that you can use your faith. Amen? These people did not have faith, but they had fear. Let's look at Matthew chapter 8. The same account, but in Matthew's gospel. Are you still here? I pray you get something this morning in Jesus' name. Matthew 8, verse 23. We'll still come back to this Matthew chapter 8 very soon. Luke 8, 23. And when he was entered into a ship, his disciples followed him. And behold, there arose the same story now, a great tempest in the sea, insomuch that the ship was covered with waves. But what was he doing? Just sleep. That's something. Think about that. And the disciples came to him and awoke him and said, Lord, save us. We perish. Did Jesus say you should go and perish? No. Jesus said, let's cross to the other side. But they say, we perish. I'm going to die. Oh, 26. And said unto them, why are ye fearful? What did he say? Oh, ye of little faith. Fear always reduces faith. So the first thing we're going to do is to deal with fear. The doctor told me they will cut my leg. Fear took over my life. I mean, I can never, the kind of fear that you can taste when life is at stake. I thought I was a tough guy. Like some of you think you are tough. You haven't reached the place. Like I'm three men in one. The day will come, you see that, you're not even up to one. And I used to have some classmates. They said they were in this group, pirates, when we were in school. But because we were doing the same course, we were very close. So there was one of them was a small boy, just like me. And he joined them, so they would go and drink, and their eyes would be red, and they would be harassing us. And so one day he came, he was drunk, and he was disturbing us. I said, I'll beat you to nothing, because you're a pirate. Pirate doesn't mean that you're more than this. I can still see you know, my wife will know the guy, you know. Fear draws on faith. It reduces your faith from normal size to little. If you have any faith at all, fear will reduce it. Jesus said, why are you fearful? Actually, in the case of Peter, he said, why did you doubt? Then he arose and he rebuked the wind and the sea, and there was what? A great calm. Verse 27 says, But the men marveled, saying, what manner of man is this? That even the winds and the sea obey him. The people marvel. The world will marvel at your life. Amen. Amen. When they see you, when others are crashing and you rise up supernaturally. I want to read the story of the centurion. Here I want to emphasize something I emphasized later. Matthew chapter 8. We don't have much time, so because I will have read a few more stories. But let's read Matthew chapter 8. I want to see what Jesus had to say. People had issues, like we all have issues. But Jesus didn't say, the condition is such that you should go and... No, he said, deal with it. Speak to it. That's the way I created the world. That's how everything works, what you say to it. Matthew 8, verse 6. This was a man who had a sick servant, and he came to Jesus and said, Lord, my servant lieth at home sick of the palsy, grievously or tormented. Jesus said unto him, I will come and heal him. The centurion answered and said, Lord, I am not worthy that you should come under my roof, but speak the word only, and my servant shall be healed. For I am a man of under authority, having soldiers under me, and I say unto this man, go, and he goeth, and to another, come, and he cometh, do this, and he doeth it. Verse 10. When Jesus heard it, he marveled and said unto him that followed him, verily I say unto you, I have not found so great faith, no, not in Israel. Now, think about this. This man was not a believer. He was not a believer. He was not some tongue-talking guy. He was a centurion. I mean, today we call him an unbeliever. But when he came to Jesus, he said, Jesus, if you speak, because I know authority, and I know how authority works. Somebody had told him that this man has authority over demons. So that's knowledge. He got that knowledge, and he came and said, Jesus, you just say it. Jesus said, great faith that I can't find even in Israel. Great faith. What is great faith? Believes the word of God. Believes that the word of God has authority to bring itself to come to pass. That's great faith. That's Jesus' definition of great faith. Great faith is not some jumping up and down and making noise and running all over the place or quoting about 20 scriptures. No. Faith is believing that the word of God has the capacity to bring itself to come to pass because of the authority that is behind it. It is God who is speaking. He knows that if God says something, it's as good as done. So when you see something in the Bible, God said it, don't begin to say, let's go and get Panadol. God said something. This man had enough understanding that an average Jewish person did not understand and an average Christian does not have. We have read it in the Bible, but we don't believe it because you have not taken the word of God as final authority. Now let me pray for you this week as you go. I pray for everyone that is going through specific situations right now. And I want to let you know, no profession against you shall prosper. Amen. While the weapon is being fashioned, I say it shall not prosper. Amen. After they finish fashioning it, I say it shall not prosper. Amen. In the name of Jesus, amen. I rebuke every spirit behind it. I rebuke every scheme of darkness. I rebuke every oppression of the adversary. In the name of Jesus. Even sickness and disease that have attached themselves to our bodies, I come against you. Like Jesus rebuked that wind. I rebuke every sickness. I rebuke every condition. Now, in Jesus' name, lose your grip. By stripes, you are healed. By stripes, you are healed. I said, by stripes you are healed. In the name of Jesus. Thank you, precious Father. Jesus' mighty name we pray.
0: The forces of life. 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While physical and mental forces are tangible, spiritual forces operate on a different plane, profoundly shaping our lives in often unseen ways. 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

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Home for the funkiest music in town. Good evening. The pleasure is all mine having you back with me on the program Classics with Sanjay that took off yesterday night on your radio, coasting back to base later tonight. Up ahead tonight, soft rock, rhythm and blues, Juju High Life, Afro Hip Hop, and many more. 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

I can't fight this feeling anymore. I have forgotten what I started fighting for. It's time to bring the ship into base and throw away the oars forever. REO Speedwagon, pop rock and hard rock band formed in Champaign, Illinois, 1967, with significant commercial success in the 70s and throughout the 1980s, selling more than 10 million copies worldwide. 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Earlier on, you listened to Never Surrender, performed 85 by Corey Michelle Hart, Canadian singer, 64 this year, with numerous awards and accolades. Not forgetting, of course, Every Time You Go Away from 85 by Paul Anthony Young, 70 this year, from Bedfordshire, England, who became a teen idol with solo success back in the 80s. Okie dokie, over now to Sunday nights back in the 60s for tonight. Remember this one?

Bonfo, Mabalo, Yeo, Mabalo. Legendary Babala Lura himself, Isaiah Kainde Dairo, better known by his nickname IK Dairo, recalling feeling of the Juhai life nostalgia of Sunday nights back in the 60s. Singing Bonfo from 1962 and Guluso performed 1963. Dean of the Old School, Blasting from the Hill on Classics with Sanjay, 32 FM 94.9 radio station. 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

Why don't you judge for yourself? Don't listen to nobody else. Why don't you make up your mind? Don't leave me hanging all the time. Yeah. That's right. Why don't you judge for yourself? This is Premier Hill Radio Station, 32 FM 94.9, spreading joy and laughter all over the globe. Judge for Yourself, performed 1983 by R&B and soul singer Teddy Pendergrass, born in South Carolina in 1950, who passed away in Pennsylvania in the U.S. 13 January, year 2010, age 59. Here comes final inspirational song by Ron Kinoly, bringing on spiritual nostalgia on a Sunday night. I call him up. I am Sanjay.

If you confess the Lord, call him up, delight yourself in the Lord, can't stop praising his name, I just can't stop praising his name. Legendary gospel icon, Ron Kinoly, bringing on spiritual flashback, singing I Call Him Up, performed 34 years ago, way back 1992. Mine, mine, mine, oh mine. Darling listener, this is where we round off special feature, celebrating the music, life and time of legendary worship leader and gospel singer, Ron Kinoly. To the glory of God, we have been keeping his memory alive on Classics with Sanjay, playing his music only every Sunday night in the last 6 months since he passed on in Florida, February 3rd, year 2026, at age 81. At the last count today, we have played you a total of 25 inspirational songs on a weekly basis over a period of 6 months on the program. To God indeed be all the glory. Fare thee well, Ron Kinoly. Sleep on till we meet again in the morning. The beat goes on. The show must go on, of course. Laughter Station on Premier Hill, 32 FM, 94.9. Radio station where joy resides. Happy birthday and many happy returns of the few hours left of the day. If it's your birthday today or during the week, my darling listener, may your new year be full of many blessings. Amen, somebody. Let's find out who in the world of music was born on this day several years ago. Gabriel, 57 today. Louisa Gabrielle Bob, known professionally as Gabrielle, British R&B and soul singer born in Hackney, London, who released her debut single, Dreams, 1993, with numerous awards and accolades. Gabrielle, born on this day, July 19, 1969, 57 today. Wizkid, turned 36. Nigerian singer and songwriter Ayodeji Ibrahim Balogun, better known as Wizkid, a voice in the Imagine Afrobeats movement. Wizkid, now 36. Once again, happy birthday, everyone. Here comes Afrobeat singer and birthday boy, Wizkid at 36, singing I Love My Baby. I am Sanjay.

singer and birthday boy Wizkid, 36, therefore, you singing Love My Baby, performed the year 2011 Premier Hill Radio Station 32 FM 94.9, celebrating music stars on their birthday. Up next, singer and birthday girl Gabrielle, 57 today, born on this day July 19, 1969. 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

thisdayinmusic.com. Today in Music History Classics with Sanjay, remembering legendary Ghanaian musician Emmanuel Tete Mensah, better known by his nickname E.T. Mensah, who passed away on this day, July 19, 1996. You might want to remember we celebrated his posthumous birthday recently on the program, all right? E.T. Mensah was regarded as the king of Ghanaian high life back in the day. Here comes E.T. Mensah. Good evening to you.

0: Today in music history, remembering Ghanaian highlife musician E.T. Mensah, born 1919, who passed away in Accra, Ghana, on this day, July 19, 1996, at age 77. 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Wow, what a show it's been today on classics that took off yesterday night on Radio Land. Sincerely, I want to believe you had fun being there tonight. Thank you and thank you again and again for checking in. 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You'll be glad you did. Thank you, my dear brother Gbenga Idowu, Dean of the Old School Sanjay, leaving you with Diana Ross. Someday, we'll be together. 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
0: Olorun mimo.
1: The Holy God.
0: Olorun mimo.
1: The God that knows all.
0: Oloruko nla.
1: The one that has great names.
0: Alanu gbogbo.
1: The one that shows mercy to all.
0: Eni lana.
1: The same yesterday.
0: Loni
1: ati today and forever.
0: Olorun ti oruko re.
1: God whose name.
0: Ti o ni pekun.
1: Has no end.
0: Olorun ti agbara
1: re. God whose power.
0: Ti o ni pekun.
1: Has no end.
0: How my yin o.
1: We will praise you, Lord.
0: How my gbe
1: oga. We will exalt you.
0: Bo sati leyin
1: wa. Because you are our support.
0: Gbogbo eyan.
1: Everybody.
0: La meje.
1: Seven times.
0: E ba n fori kan le.
1: Bow your head down to this God.
0: There's
1: reason for it.
0: Bow
1: down your head seven times.
0: Alagbada ina.
1: The one that has the garment of fire.
0: Alawotele.
1: The one that has the garment of sunlight.
0: Baba mi bang bang
1: bang. The God that is all knowing, almighty.
0: Edumare oba irujeje.
1: Emi mimo.
0: Onile kaya kayo.
1: Jesus.
0: Anlebo onlarawoju.
1: Jesus.
0: Enti o se mu.
1: Jesus.
0: Olorun ti o se pa.
1: Jesus.
0: Olorun ti o se
1: pa. Jesus.
0: Ogo ni fo.
1: Hallelujah.
0: Oni lojo isimi.
1: Today is Sunday.
0: Ah, o ma se o.
1: It's a pity.
0: Enti o ba mu.
1: Those that are ingrates.
0: Oh, my
1: a pity for them.
0: I want to call job.
1: We started this year with some people,
0: si,
1: but today they are no more.
0: Ah, feel you,
1: we are not interested over them.
0: And the one said,
1: the one that stand up and said they are
0: finished.
1: And for we that is there, we still have one to
0: do.
1: We should appreciate him every day. If we don't praise him, there are angels praising him up there.
0: We are just privileged.
1: I want a lot of any
0: to be one of those that will be praising.
1: Let the other one control my
0: life.
1: He gave us that grace.
0: And you know, man, you
1: that going to be praising me.
0: Oh, no, I knew.
1: Hey, man, God be praising you.
0: Go for it.
1: Hallelujah.
0: Hey,
1: man.
0: Hey,
1: man.
0: Hey,
1: man.
0: Hey, man. Hey, man. Hey, man.

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1: Come and lobby pepper straight.
0: And go straight to our altar now.
1: Hallelujah. Meje.
0: Seven hallelujah.
1: Ogo meje.
0: Glory seven times.
1: Hosanna meje.
0: Hosanna seven times.
1: Ati yo yo.
2: Hallelujah. Hallelujah. Hallelujah. Hallelujah. Hallelujah. Hallelujah. Hallelujah.
1: Yi pada sona ke.
0: Come to the next place.
1: Pelu ifosoke.
0: We're jumping up.
1: Ogo meje.
2: Ogo. Ogo. Ogo. Ogo. Ogo. 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Ogo.
1: Onakata.
0: Magical place.
1: Hosanna.
2: Hosanna. Hosanna. Hosanna. Hosanna. Hosanna. Hosanna. Hosanna.
1: Onakari.
0: Iye.
2: Iye. Iye. Iye. Iye. Iye. Iye. Iye.
1: Be just by your way.
0: Amen.
1: We need Tomo Tomo Way.
0: Amen.
1: Silatile
0: Way. Amen.
1: In the name of
0: Amen.
1: Egba Aduayi.
0: Pray this prayer.
1: If you go to one thing, pariwo oruko
0: mi. Anywhere they are shouting my name.
1: Ninu egbe okun.
0: In darkness.
1: We be.
0: For evil.
1: Emi mi mo.
0: Holy Ghost.
1: Lo kolu mo.
0: Attack them.
1: Egbo Egba Aduayi.
0: Please pray this prayer.
1: Bi mo se jibo laaro.
0: That's why I had this early morning.
1: If you want to mention.
0: Where they are mentioning my name.
1: To mention oruko
0: mi. Mentioning my name. For evil.
1: Yala ni gusu.
0: Whether the east.
1: Near
0: to the west.
1: Iwo
0: to the north.
1: Tabi
0: to the south.
1: E mi mi
0: mo. Holy Ghost.
1: Kolu mo.
0: Attack them.
1: Kolu mo.
0: Attack them.
1: Adu.
0: Because those that God gives grace,
1: they want to program,
0: they come to our program,
1: life and direct,
0: life and direct.
1: One man back in Sierra,
0: they know we don't play there.
1: Only Samuel and Adebayo
0: just today.
1: Silaren to fa koko
0: yosu. In fact, among those that waste your time,
1: if you come, you will know what to come.
0: So far, we are not talking.
1: David, we pray.
0: David said,
1: "Eyi ni ogbe ti mo
0: gba." This is the injury I received.
1: Lord Ore,
0: from my friend.
1: Eyi ni ogbe ti mo gba.
0: The injury I received.
1: Lord Omoyami,
0: from my own sibling.
1: Eyi ni ogbe ti mo gba.
0: The injury I received.
1: Lord Renti mo gba.
0: From someone that I
1: have employed. Betrayed
0: that have betrayed me.
1: You want to salon
0: you that they have injured.
1: And you dare to fire would down.
0: You marry the wife and you
1: dedicate.
0: You enter matrimonial
1: dedicate.
0: You that other people have afflicted.
1: Aya,
0: Father.
1: Along what boy now?
0: Amen.
1: Along what boy now?
0: Amen.
1: Along what boy
0: now? Amen.
1: Along what boy
0: now? Amen.
1: Let that
0: change you. Pray this prayer.
1: And in the bitty and you are tinta
0: say where man is after me.
1: Along log baby.
0: Oh Lord, fight for me.
1: What fear do I answer?
0: Let's talk with this prayer.
1: Nibitia or
0: where friends are against me? Where my siblings are against me? Where my family is against me? Where those I want to uplift? I
1: am
0: opposing me. That I should not be more than this. Ancient of days. Fight for me. Fight for me. You
1: get
0: that you spread this prayer. You said fight for me.
1: Hey,
0: who is this reverend?
1: One more thing.

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1: And the Spirit also.
2: Gbogbo ẹni tó ti kàn nípa pé dandan.
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1: They are the ones that tell me sharp.
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1: Why is you?
2: Ìwọ olùgbà mi.
1: You are my friend.
2: Ọ̀rẹ́ mi.
1: My friend.
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1: Ọlọ́run
2: They will not go spiritual.
1: They will not go spiritual.
2: They will not go spiritual.
1: They will not go spiritual.
2: They will not go spiritual.
1: They will not go spiritual.
2: They will not go spiritual.
1: They will not go spiritual.
2: They will not go spiritual.
1: They will not go spiritual.
2: They will not go spiritual.
1: They will not go spiritual.
2: They will not go spiritual.
1: They will not go spiritual.
2: They will not go spiritual.
1: They will not go spiritual.
2: They will not go spiritual.
1: They will not go spiritual.
2: They will not go spiritual.
1: They will not go spiritual.
2: They will not go spiritual.
1: They will not go spiritual.
2: They will not go spiritual.
1: They will not go spiritual.
2: They will not go spiritual.
1: They will not go spiritual.
2: They will not go spiritual.
1: They

0: man fear we attack.
1: I will use, make you tell the
0: when
1: prayer
0: you get to a level, you will say to yourself, why am I fasting?
1: They come at the time of harvest.

0: not be defeated.
1: No, so that mentality is important.
0: Oh,
1: I
0: cannot come for enemy to rest.
1: No,
0: brother, it will not be for me as they want. Have that confidence.
1: You don't hear what I'm saying.
0: You must have that confidence. You must tell yourself that no matter how many they may be, I will overcome them. That is why you should be strong in the Lord.
1: Let me say.
0: Let me say.
1: Temps et temps sur ta

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1: Yes, father.
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1: The day I was created.
0: A mú nínú rẹ̀.
1: Something was taken from you.
0: A fi mọ mi.
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0: Mo jọba lé olórí.
1: I reign over you.
0: Oh, lagbara.
1: You have no power.
0: Lati mu mi lojiji.
1: So take me suddenly.
0: Mo ba iwo ile so.
1: I commune with you earth.
0: Oh, ni lanu gbeje.
1: You will not swallow my blood.
0: Oh, ni lanu gbeje omo.
1: You will not take my children's blood.
0: Oh, ni lanu gbeje yawo.
1: You will not swallow my wife's blood.
0: Iwo ile.
1: You earth.
0: Gbogbo awon olore.
1: All my benefactors.
0: Oh, ni lanu gbeje.
1: You will not take their blood.
0: Oh, si ni koju gbe mi.
1: And you will not swallow them less.
0: Gbogbo ese le Olorun
1: o. Thank you today.
0: You are doing
1: this year.
0: My story renew.
1: I will prosper in you.
0: Amen.
1: Yeah.
0: Ti Oluwa nile ati ekun re.
1: The earth is blood and flesh.
0: Aye ati oto tede
1: so. What are they adversary?
0: O fi die so le lori okun.
1: There is a time upon the sea.
0: O gbe kai lori awon isun.
1: And upon the waters.
0: Ta ni o gori oke Oluwa.
1: Who has ascended the hill of the Lord?
0: Ta ni o do ni.
1: Who has ascended the holy place?
0: Esto ni awon mi mo.
1: He that had a clean hand.
0: Ti aya fun.
1: And pure heart.
0: Esto gbo keso.
1: That has no of the time.
0: Ti o bura itan.
1: Now send the
0: glory bu kun gba.
1: It has been blessed.
0: Lowo Oluwa.
1: From the Lord.
0: Ati ododo.
1: And right now.
0: Lowo Olorun igbala.
1: God of the
0: sun. This
1: is the devil of the
0: sun. Ti Olorun
1: Jacob.
0: God of the sun.
1: Lift up your head. All you get,
0: have
1: been lifted.
0: You
1: have lasting doors. The King of Glory
0: will
1: come in. Who is this King of Glory? The Lord strong and mighty. Lift up your head. All you get,
0: have
1: been lifted. You have lasting doors. The King of Glory
0: will
1: come to this
0: house.
1: Who is that King of Glory? The Lord
0: strong
1: and mighty.
0: He is
1: King of Glory.
0: Yes. Samuel loko ni.
1: Samuel
0: is running. Adebayo.
1: Adebayo.
0: Omo Ojo.
1: Son of Ojo.
0: Woli lo bi mi o.
1: I was born by
0: my mom. Mo wonu majemu ipe baba.

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0: because of this one
1: mo wo majemo awon agbagba
0: I thought ojo meko
1: Olorun ba ba mi ojo Michael Olowere
0: my father ojo meko
1: ase awon woli ni mo gbe
0: wo brother sir come
1: Olorun Olula na baba jide ipe sanse akadelede gbogbo ojo ajo gbadua
0: lo ojo that we pray today
1: ile
0: oh down
1: oni kan ju gbe
0: won

0: God bless you.
1: So what can that bring deliverance?
0: I will already.
1: How many of you are ready?
0: I can be tell.
1: Shout where you are.
0: Baba,
1: my father.
0: Ibony one day, Mima.
1: Where have I been tied?
0: And to me,
1: lose me.
0: My castle to
1: you. You will go left and right.
0: Bam, me
1: you will shake your body.
0: My God.
1: You will shout.
0: Oh, yeah. Go. Yeah.

0: Amen.
1: So be a judge.
0: The blood of Jesus.
1: If you fear yet
0: the
1: memo.
0: When the time with the rest of power.
1: The 2 million.
0: Blood of Jesus, loose me. You'll be shaking your body. Blood of Jesus.
1: 2 million.
0: Loose me.
1: If I yet
0: the
1: memo.
0: Where the what time be? 2 million. Blood of Jesus. Blood of Jesus. Blood of Jesus. Release me.

0: I don't know where you have been bound.
1: Been for
0: when the time that's early.
1: Been for
0: the when the time with the world.
1: Been free
0: when the time with spare.
1: Or
0: the one is there.
1: Back to see
0: be delivered.
1: Back to see
0: be delivered.
1: Back to see
0: be delivered.
1: In the name of
0: Jesus.
1: Yeah.
0: Work of riches.
1: By Jelori.
0: Be destroyed in me.
1: Don't joke with this prayer.
0: My village is
1: a I can be a
0: one.
1: It be quite
0: bandage of witches. Break from me. Make sure you lift your neck. Lift your body. You'll be shouting. Every bandage of witches. Break. Break. Break. Break. Break. Break. Break. Break. Break. Break. Break. Break. Break. Break.

0: Thank you, Father.
1: Thank you,
0: Father. Thank you, Father.
1: Thank you, Father.
0: Thank you, Father.
1: Libra,
0: thank you, Father.
1: Thank you,
0: Father.
1: That sister, that garment of hatred,
0: I saw it burning again.
1: That the cloth you with,
0: you know,
1: I release fire.
0: Won't be another day.
1: Another cloth catch fire.
0: Amen.
1: I saw you couldn't feel when the color.
0: Somebody.

0: Turn your brother Kuba.
1: His daughter of Zion will not die.
0: But what do I do?
1: I enter to your blood.
0: My high
1: is the
0: terrorist. Yes. The Kulibra.
1: Yes, Lord.
0: Likeda.
1: Yes, Father. Yes, Father.
0: Was I pull on with
1: that judgment of death upon you?
0: No, no, Nicole Pujas.
1: Because of the death of Jesus.
0: Oh, fair, come in this
1: cell. His fellow death is big.
0: Baba, you want to bombast?
1: We are one of our judges, sir.
0: Lord, Kula.
1: Go on your knees.
0: And make us suffer.
1: It means that the death is that you will not leave this.
0: I cheer those who buy.
1: Wake up those that are sleeping.
0: I cheer one of
1: them. Wake them now.
0: I pray what?
1: Go then.
0: Jamude.
1: Come at this.
0: I say pull on.
1: That judgment of death upon you.
0: I say pull on.
1: Judgment of death upon you.
0: I say pull on.
1: Judgment of death upon you.
0: Fire,
2: thank you, Lord.
0: What you
1: shall not die.
0: Because say
1: but live.
0: Call the royal soul.
1: Never stay. We talk about the goodness of God.
0: Stand up.
1: Did they do that?
0: Stand up.
1: Did they?
0: Aware.

0: things are happening.
1: In God's name.
0: The Lord just told me.
1: Oh, the ministry.
0: That the owner of that debt. We carry it.
1: Amen. Hallelujah.
0: We return it.
1: Amen.
0: Back to the center. Amen. You spirit of death. In this house. We return you.
1: Amen.
0: Back to the center. Back to the center. Back to the center. Back to the center. Back to the center. Back to the center. Back to the center. Back to the center. Back to the center.
1: Back to the center.
0: My life.
1: Never I am
0: back to sender.
1: God, I see you
0: of death.
1: And
0: in my children's life.
1: Never I want
0: back to sender.
1: God, I see
0: of death. In my family.
1: Limit

0: Jesus'
1: hey.
0: I release upon you.
1: What two that is on here?
0: I'm ready to live.
1: And
0: to live long. Not just to live.
1: To
0: live long. Receive anointing.
1: Exhibit.
0: Every plan to kill you suddenly.
1: To nothing biology.
0: To kill your children
1: suddenly.
0: It's cancelled. You will not die.
1: Hey,
0: in the name of Jesus.
1: Hey,
0: I'm coming back.
1: I'm
0: get water.
1: More
0: get your oil.
1: More
0: ready for prayer.
1: More
0: I'm coming.

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0: Eso for that.
1: Be wasted.
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1: Fire.
0: Oh, yi po gbadu ayama. 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
1: I was wasting my sweat.
0: Lori gbogbo nkan idawo.
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0: I sir. Elomi atomo tan.
1: So we change the child.
0: Wa ni jojere.
1: You're not benefit from.
0: Elomi ase wahala.
1: So we level.
0: Lori seba. Oni ri ere. Ise nbe waju wa
1: leni.
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0: sweat. 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
0: 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Olua gogo.
1: I give you the best.
0: Bye.
1: Receive your testimony.
0: Bye.
1: Receive your testimony.
0: Bye.
1: Receive your testimony.
0: Bye.
1: Receive your testimony.
0: Bye.
1: Receive your testimony.
0: Bye.
1: Receive your testimony.
0: Wala yo.
1: We have God.
0: I do a yo katoku.
1: The one prayer remaining.
0: Ojo Sunday lo yake yangua.
1: What ought to pray to this one?
0: Gogo party agbara.
1: Every power of mine.
0: Tomo ise ati osi baye.
1: Emma
0: about your Sunday.
1: Go with this Sunday.
0: Go boy, I borrow you.
1: Have a bring that oil.
0: Me get the Barusia. Ale menozuvia.
1: Thank you, Father.
0: Wakakada Barusia da Yaba.
1: Thank you, Father.
0: Ne ne ne ne Zubia Gadalia.
1: Thank you, Father.
0: Go boy, me attack bara.
1: All you spirit of power.
0: Tofaye mi sinu ainia
1: kosi. That put my life in poor time.
0: Sorry, Okwaiba.
1: Many times.
0: Simba ni kosa tight.
1: When I say pay your tithe.
0: San ore adua.
1: Pay offering of prayer.
0: He say pay Allah unjala ini.
1: It's not because God lacks.
0: It's for you to activate your blessing. Sorry, any Sunday.
1: Like this Sunday now.
0: Go beat your idea like by
1: you. This is what I'm here to govern.
0: Report Lord, where to jealous.
1: Now you go in your promise of
0: sin. Damn why?
1: Give your tithe.
0: What your imagine more set?
1: Give the covenant offering of the
0: Lord. Olu aje me no lalo.
1: Lord, let me break through.
0: How I wish go go and wear your band.
1: I wish we had the big people.
0: See how we on solori okay.
1: You
0: want battle? Mo la mambo why?
1: The people can bring God.
0: Owo mi barela.
1: My hand come to good things.
0: Owo mi barela.
1: My heart is
0: the
1: goodness.
0: Oh, why
1: I never lack again.
0: I said,
1: because these two hands of yours.
0: Oh, what oh, carry.
1: The kind of money you have never carried.
0: Oh, can you wiki?
1: Hey, now you can't do
0: all that. Oh, really?
1: The kind of wealth you never had.
0: Oh, the new wiki.
1: Hey, how did you see?
0: Molua gogo.
1: I think you divide.
0: Ni big bog boti and your molo wa lagbaye.
1: Any version of God that go back.
0: Egg back bara.
1: Hey, let's see what for breakthrough.
0: Jesus, I can learn and learn.
1: He does see you stay today.
0: At it, it is life.
1: And forever.
0: And ita wala buja mok bago.
1: Don't sit up in Jesus.
0: Amen. Mowa sure bai.
1: Now I bless you.
0: Oh, what of rosin
1: ya. Now I have anointed.
0: Oh, dear, whoa, whoa.
1: Hey, amen.
0: Angel Ibukun.
1: Angel of blessing.
0: Only Oluwa lolu swago
1: tan. The Lord is my shepherd.
0: Emi oni salai.
1: I shall not want.
0: On tori wo fe ododo.
1: Because that never touches.
0: Olorun e wa fi ororo yan o.
1: That God has cared with all of us.
0: Olorun yo.
1: This way.
0: Lo bi oro ni wiki.
1: Hey, amen. Big words this week.
0: Gbogbo eni to nje gbese ko ni je gbese.
1: Ko
0: account number.
1: That account
0: what you so fun e.
1: I told you.
0: So rojo Sunday bye.
1: On a Sunday like this.
0: Pen kankan jade lowo e.
1: Make sure something goes from you.
0: Sinu account sori oke. As your tithe.
1: I can get beyond that.
0: Covenant offering for the week. 09 70 00 32 15. Elekeji.
1: Second account.
0: 00 32 32 39 37 01. Lẹyin adua.
1: After the prayers.
0: Ore loku.
1: It's offering time.
0: Only Cornelius.
1: It's a Cornelius.
0: Ore re ati adua re.
1: Your prayers. I've come up on the
0: moon. Olorun so fun ebe.
1: God told them.
0: Ati kaini. Ninu nte ni.
1: From what you have.
0: Emu temi wa.
1: Give me something.
0: Adam.
1: Adam.
0: Eso yi.
1: This fruit
0: temi ni.
1: Is mine.
0: Mo je da mewa e.
1: Don't eat your life.
0: Loka Agai chapter 1.
1: Agai chapter 1.
0: Agai chapter 2.
1: Agai chapter 2.
0: Agai chapter 3.
1: Agai chapter 3.
0: Papa inte ba ni se lowo.
1: Mamu
0: tolo manto ba nsi.
1: Make sure you add God to what you are doing.
0: Ibora se je
1: boru. Obedience better than sacrifice.
0: Ma pa di e lori
1: oke. I'll meet you today.
0: Ori ogolo.
1: You use your glory.
0: Orana lo.
1: You have your way out.
0: Gbogbo en to ba.
1: Anyone you see. So
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